0: reporting.
1: U.S. military officials have announced further casualties during the escalating conflict in the Middle East. Central Command says unidentified remains have been discovered during the search for a service member unaccounted for in a strike on a base in Jordan, which killed two others. Another soldier has died in Iraq during the controlled detonation of an Iranian attack drone. King Charles will today invite Andy Burnham to form government in the UK after he was confirmed as the new Labour leader. In one of his first acts as UK Prime Minister, Burnham will scrap Keir Starmer's digital ID programme as part of a nationwide reset of daily priorities. So Keir Starmer introduced the compulsory digital ID policy in September 2025 to help combat illegal working. Domestic violence victims with hidden safe phones are being warned to prepare for a nationwide emergency test alert. The test at 2 o'clock Eastern Time in the afternoon of the 27th of July will prompt all phones to vibrate and play a 10-second siren. People with safe phones are being urged to turn them off at least an hour before the test. Veteran broadcaster and former Senator Darren Hinch will be farewelled at a state funeral service in Melbourne this afternoon. Longtime friend and broadcaster Darren James will lead the service at the Timber Yard in Port Melbourne. Ray Martin will deliver a special tribute. And the Australian dollar is buying 69.71 US cents. This is Air News. Back to the World Cup, and Spain has lifted the trophy for a second time after they also did so back in 2010. Air Sports' Graham Walsh has all the details from New Jersey.
2: It took extra time, but Spain has won the FIFA World Cup 2026 with a 1-0 win over Argentina. In the 106th minute, Williams nodded the ball back to Torres, who slammed his left foot shot high into the net. It was no less than Spain deserved. It had had 20 attempts at goal, whereas Argentina's first effort came in the 117th minute. It had had Fernandez sent off deep into normal time when he received a second yellow and rarely ventured out of its own half. Torrens had a second goal ruled out for offside, but there was a heart-stopping moment for Spanish fans in the 122nd minute, but Simeone could only fire his effort over the bar. Having conceded just a single goal in the whole tournament, Spain thoroughly deserved to lift the trophy for a second time.
1: The Bombers are finally off the bottom of the AFL ladder after snapping their 12-game losing streak, downing GWS 67-64. In yesterday's other games, the Bulldogs downed the Suns 77-68 and the Hawks thrashed the Tigers 122-52. In NRL, the Dolphins are tightening their grip on a maiden finals berth, beating the Cowboys 36-16. The Titans also winners, beating the Sea Eagles 38-32. Australian Independent Radio News.
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5: Good morning. The Sydney Weather Bureau is telling us it'll reach 19 degrees today, an overnight low of 5 degrees, getting pretty cold tonight and each night this week. Light westerly winds this morning and a moderate UV index, sunset at 8 minutes past 5 tonight. Mostly sunny tomorrow with a chance of fog in the morning.
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17: 2016.

0: and he never had use of these legs. And as a young child living in this small town called Carcor in the Blaney Shire, he spent his days crawling around in the dirt playing with his mates. Now, Carcor is a small town in the central west of New South Wales near Cowra. Well, the people of that town came together to get him a racing wheelchair, and the rest is history, as they say. A legendary career was launched. He went on to win 3 Paralympic gold medals and over 40 marathons around the world. What an amazing athlete Kurt Fearnley was. And you know, or is, he still is, his career was launched by the generosity of a small town that probably, I'm sure, didn't know how he would go, but were willing to give him a chance. See, there's two things there. There's generosity towards others and a belief in somebody else's unrealized ability. They are wonderful gifts to give to other people, aren't they?
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I hope you're liking the music tracks today. Good songs to cheer you up, lift your mood. They say music is good for the soul, but it was Plato who said music is the medicine of the soul. 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

0: Nico Muller's version of Music Was My First Love, and of course John Miles did the great arrangement. Good morning. In just a moment, I'm going to introduce a special segment that we've had on air four different times over the last 6 months or so, the Modern Grandparenting Podcast. Lee Hatcher and also Jackie O'Connor will be talking to the wonderful Lynn McGranger from Home and Away. It is the 20th of July. Neil Armstrong was the first man to walk on the moon on this date in 1969. He and Buzz Aldrin landed the Apollo 11 lunar model, module, I should say, on the moon. Do you remember Bruce Lee, the American actor and martial artist? He died on this date in 1973.
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10: It is our pleasure and utter delight to introduce a very special guest to the Modern Grandparenting Podcast, who's been immersed in the wonderful world of grandparenting for the last few years.
11: For the past 33 years, people in 145 countries around the world have known her as Irene Roberts.
10: 14 years ago, she was a runner-up in Dancing with the Stars. Amazing. Last year was huge for her, winning the Gold Logie, leaving Home and Away after such an epic run.
11: She's also starred in two seasons of the wonderful musical comedy The Grandparents Club, Relevance Here, which Jackie and I both thoroughly enjoyed at the end of last year. And here's a Modern Grandparenting Podcast scoop. Season 3 is being announced now. I'm Lee Hatcher.
10: And I'm Jackie O'Connor, and this is the fabulous Lynn McGranger. Welcome.
12: Thank you,
13: wonderful
12: guys. Thank you.
13: Lynn.
12: What an introduction.
10: Yeah. Girl, do you ever stop?
12: Look, I don't. I kind of have at the moment taken a step backwards and just a bit of a breather, because last year, as you said, was completely epic and nuts. And I'm too old for this stuff.
10: Oh,
12: I'm
10: really too old for it. The energy of that show was amazing too, yeah. You know, to be doing that day in, day out must be massive.
12: I've got to say, I'm very excited for the Grandparents Club 3, which is coming up at the end of this year.
10: We're excited too, aren't we, Lee?
11: We'll give you a bit of a taste of what it's going to be like. I want to take you way back. When you were about 5 or 6... Because you've been performing since then,
12: yes.
11: Lynn McGranger.
12: Yes, making people watch me.
10: I have a granddaughter just like that.
11: Yeah, so what did you get up to then?
12: I used to put on backyard concerts. So go back a little bit further. My parents used to buy all the LPs. Remember the 33 and a thirds, but things like Guys and Dolls, Can Can, Gigi, My Fair Lady, Guys, Girls, Girls, all of that sort of stuff. I remember I learnt, and I still do to this day, know the whole of My Fair Lady, including the Rex Harrison role, off by heart, in terms of the songs. You know, look at her, a prisoner of the gutters, condemned by every syllable she utters. I won't bore you with it.
11: This is about when you're 5.
12: This is when I was 5.
11: My goodness. Oh,
12: and so I used to perform that. Paul says I'm a bit of an idiot savant. I don't know about the savant, I'm an idiot, but I have this capacity to remember words of songs. It's quite weird.
11: Yeah.
12: And still to this day, you know, something from 1964 will suddenly pop into my head and I'll know, well, it's really weird. Yeah, I can't remember what day it is or what
11: music.
12: I had for breakfast, but I can remember that.
10: What about learning the songs now when you're a bit older? Do you find that more difficult?
12: No, I don't. Learning dance steps, killer, because it's a different
11: part of your brain.
12: That's right.
10: Yes.
12: But if I have the words in front of me and I have the tune, then I will learn them very quickly. I just have that capacity to learn things to music.
11: But back when you're five or six, the neighbours paid.
12: They paid me. My parents told me it was threepence. That was a long time ago. Threepence seems a lot to pay, but maybe in my head, maybe my dad put his hand in his pocket and went, there you go. There's one and sixpence halfpenny, you know, or whatever.
11: Good start.
12: And I've gone, beauty, you know, I'm rich. But for all intents and purposes, the neighbours paid, in inverted commas, to come and see me.
11: Fantastic.
12: And it was a one-woman show, probably, reciting.
10: Oh, how amazing. Fast forward to your pregnancy with your daughter Clancy, you entered into the scary world of stand-up comedy. Yes. What was that like?
11: While pregnant.
12: Oh, well, I worked on the premise that no one would throw things at me. I was wrong.
11: Oh, really?
12: No. Look, I thought it was one of those things, a bit like going scuba diving, where you just suddenly go, I'm going to give that a crack. It can't be that hard. Trust me, it is that hard. And it's getting that tight 10, tight 15, tight 20 minutes of gags where you just... You know, it has to be funny and you have to get people in straight away, but also they have to like you, and that's something that you've got no control over.
10: Well, what about Home and Away?
12: Hmm?
10: Yes. As Lee said, this was a defining part of your life for those three decades plus.
12: Yes.
10: But behind the scenes, you also played a really important role in mentoring a score of young actors.
12: Yeah, look, in all honesty, I'm not a particularly maternal person. Like, I love babies.
10: Yes.
12: And I love other people's babies, but I love to be able to give them back. It's like any workplace. There are people that you gel with more than others. It's just human nature.
10: Yes.
12: And it happens in families. It happens in friendship groups. And I think this happened because the young ones, a lot of them came and went and came and went. And you do just naturally form ties.
11: Yes.
12: With some people more so than others. So there were times when I would be asked my opinion about a situation that they might be struggling with, whether it be to do with work or whether it was to do with private their own relationships or families or what have you. And then I would try my level best to give them my opinion. But I'm not a naturally maternal person. I think people see the role of Irene and think that Lynn is like
11: yes.
12: that.
11: What was it that eventually led you to walk away from Home and Away?
12: It was time, yeah, okay. Lee. Yeah. It was honestly time. I had thought about it on and off for a few years because, you know, once I hit the 30-year mark, I thought, God, they're going to be carrying me out in a box feet first. And that's how Ray will go. He will carry him out in a box feet first. But he's got no intention of going anywhere as far as I know. I just thought the time is coming, but I don't know when, but I will know when it's time. And you know what it was? It was the first Grandparents Club.
11: Oh.
12: When I took time off back in 24 to rehearse and perform again in that kind of intense situation.
11: In a live audience.
12: Yes. In a live audience.
10: Yeah, so different.
12: And changing all the time. It just took me back to, you know, back to the 80s when I was with the Murray River Performing Group, when we toured down the Murray with something, and, you know, you're all in the fun bus and you,
11: great
12: you know,
11: stuff.
12: It's like you're like the Partridge Family. It was nuts. But I loved and treasured every minute of it, and I just went, this is what I want to do. This is what, while God's given me breath and strength and a modicum of marbles, this is what I want to do. I don't want to go home every night and study for an exam that by tomorrow night I'm going to have thrown away,
11: yeah.
12: Which is basically what it is. And particularly when your storylines are intense, it was just full on, and it was, after a while, it was doing my head in. And of course the storyline that I left with,
11: yes.
12: Which was the Alzheimer's,
11: yes.
12: Which I thought, geez, they're making it easy for me.
10: Yes.
12: You know, like 14 hour days, come on guys, give me a break. It was absolutely brutal. It was time. And then of course when we realized that we were going to do a second Grandparents, I just went, oh gosh, this is,
11: it's time,
12: it's time.
11: Yeah, yeah.
12: It's fantastic.
10: Okay, so to season 3 of the Grandparents Grandparents Club. Heartfelt, hilarious and emotional, one review described the show so far as an all-you-can-eat buffet of stand-up, send-up and song. And I just remember the dad jokes. So many dad jokes in that show. Another described it as an entertaining celebration of the world of grandparenthood.
11: And it is, and it was.
10: Lee and I had such a great time in the audience.
12: Thank you, guys. Yeah.
11: So give us a taste of what we can expect in the third one. It's not a cruise.
12: No,
11: which is what
12: it's Christmas.
11: It's Christmas.
12: In the Grandparents Club.
11: Oh, there's a Pandora's box.
12: What could possibly go wrong? So, look, it's once again, it'll be full to the brim with funny stories and fabulous songs and retro beats. I think that's another thing. And you might remember the singing and the dancing and all that wonderful, like, 80s and 90s and even 70s retro stuff, which
10: Absolutely.
12: Grandparents or potential grandparents.
10: I must admit, with the last one, it had overtones of The Love Boat. You know, that show from the 80s.
12: It sure did. And last year, after I finished on Home and Away, I did a few appearances in Norway, in Belgium. It's very popular there. In Ireland, in the UK. And the Irish really do take the cake. They are so, they love it so much. They come out here so they can go to Palm Beach.
11: Yes.
12: I mean, I've met people from Estonia.
11: It's a pilgrimage.
12: At Palm Beach. Yeah. Because they love it there too.
10: Isn't that amazing?
12: And Norway and Oslo and Bergen are just beautiful places.
10: And people come up to you all the time.
12: And
10: you find...
12: And the Norwegians, and because their command of English is amazing, and they speak English as almost as a first language.
10: Yes.
12: Unlike us, who just expect the rest of the world to be able to understand Australia.
11: There's 145 countries around the world. That's the reality.
12: Do you know, when you said that, I can never remember the exact number, but that is extraordinary.
11: Sure is, as you are.
12: Oh, bless you. Thank you, guys.
10: Okay, to wrap up, here's a great summary of the Grandparenting Club I read. 90 minutes of pure joy that is hilariously funny and touchingly authentic. Lynn McGranger, we wish you all the best with the Grandparenting Club Season 3. Thank you so much for coming in to the Modern Grandparenting
11: Club. You're such a treat.
12: Thank you guys for having me. And I hope your listeners come and watch us and see us. And I hope to see you. Let me know when you're coming back. Thank
10: you.
12: God bless you. Thank you so much,
10: Lynn.
11: Tickets are on sale now for Christmas in the Grandparents Club at www.thegrandparentsclub.com. With Jackie, I'm Lee Hatcher. Catch you next time.
0: Thank you very much there to Lee Hatcher, Jackie O'Connor, talking to the wonderful Lynn McGranger. And of course, it's very hard to think of her as, not to think of her rather, as Irene Roberts in Home and Away. And she's starring in a musical comedy called The Grandparents Club. And there'll be a new version coming out in December. I'm not quite sure where that will be. We have news coming up for you at 11 on The Sounds of MacArthur. Good morning to you.
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0: 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While aged care or other support may be needed later, Meals and Wheels provides a way for people to stay in the comfort of a familiar home environment for as long as possible. Camden Meals and Wheels started caring for the people in the area in 1970. There are three different services that we provide: meals, social support, and transport. We cater for most dietary requirements, including having the food pureed or chopped. We provide highly nutritional meals, whether it be frozen, chilled, or hot meals. Some of our activities in the Meal Mates program, Little Corner Community Cafe, and the Centenarian Celebration. A little boy.
1: The sounds of MacArthur, serving Sydney's southwest since 1989.
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3: I'm Alan Baskin. Spanish fans around the world are celebrating with the country crowned World Cup champions for 2026. A goal in the 106th minute, the difference, as the side downed Argentina 1-0 to claim the nation's first World Cup since 2010. Reporter Stephanie Wacklewick is in Madrid and says the crowds there have erupted in celebration.
4: The city is going crazy. There are fans literally climbing light poles, hanging the flag from the top. There's flares going off, fireworks, the chopper is hovering over.
3: Tensions erupted on the field after the full-time whistle, with players having to separate teammates, seen shoving and throwing punches. A senior Labor MP has described Pauline Hanson as a walking headline in response to her comments about mass deportations. During an interview, the One Nation leader said she loved the idea of mass deportations in Australia, later clarifying she only meant for illegal immigrants. Emergency Management Minister Kirsty McBain has told Today she doesn't believe One Nation has anything meaningful to deliver for Australians.
5: At this stage, you've got Pauline Hanson overseas calling Australia and Australians stupid, which is surprising.
3: The latest news poll shows support for One Nation has recovered a bit, while the Coalition has regained some ground too. One Nation has a primary vote of 30%, on par with Labor, while the Coalition has improved to 19%. Voter dissatisfaction with Anthony Albanese has increased, but remains preferred Prime Minister. The federal government has published a list of consumer protection priorities for artificial intelligence. It includes a promise to better regulate the use of AI in agencies like Centrelink and Services Australia. AI is expected to be a focus of the Labor Party National Conference in Adelaide this week. If you've ever been caught in a long queue waiting to get through to your overseas flight at Sydney Airport, this news will certainly help you. Terry Daniel explains.
6: Sydney Airport is allowing people to jump the international security screening queue by paying a $20 fee. They've launched a fast pass system which allows passengers to use the first class priority screening lanes instead of waiting in what's often a very long queue. The airport claims the move will help to reduce stress during busy times. Terry Daniel, Air News.
3: Advocates are encouraging the 2 million Australians living with diabetes to share their lived experience of the chronic condition. This is National Diabetes Week. Diabetes Australia's Hannah Jackson says this year's theme is Living Out Loud.
7: And we're inviting the diabetes community to complete the sentence, I wish people knew. And it's a fantastic opportunity for people to talk about the thing that they wish people understood about what it's like to live with diabetes.
3: Data shows just a quarter of new medicines launched globally in the last decade have been subsidised in Australia. Medicines Australia says local patients are missing out on treatments because the approvals process is too complex. This is Air News. As we've heard, Spain are FIFA World Cup champions after defeating Argentina 1-0 in an extra-time thriller. Ferran Torres striking from a Williams Jr. assist in the 106th minute, as heard on SBS.
8: Williams! And thundered into Spain by Ferran Torres! At last!
3: The Sea Eagles have slumped to a third straight loss, going down to the Titans 38-32 in the NRL. Manly star Tom Trbojevic also awaiting scans after hobbling from the field with another hamstring injury during the loss. Co-captain Jake Trbojevic says the side has to improve heading into the business end of the season.
2: Titans play well tonight, don't get me wrong, but like just too many negative plays. Like we showed what we can do at the start of the game, and then we just self-inflict with errors, penalties, all that sort of thing.
3: Round 20 wrapped up with the Dolphins downing the Cowboys 36-16. In AFL, Fremantle is three games clear of Sydney at the top of the ladder after round 19. The Hawks are up to third spot, then the Lions, Crows and Melbourne rounding out the top six. Bobby Hill could have played his last game for Collingwood. The Pies have reportedly started conversations with the Norm Smith medal winner's management about terminating his contract. Australian Independent Radio News.
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10: 11 o'clock weather forecast, a maximum of 19 degrees today and again tomorrow. Overnight low of 5 degrees. Make sure you have plenty of blankets on your bed. Light westerly winds this morning. Sunset at 8 minutes past 5 tonight. And a moderate UV index. Tomorrow there'll be the chance of fog in the morning, but a mostly sunny Tuesday. There's no rain predicted for the rest of the week.

0: World War II had finished, and life was starting to get back to normal here in Australia.
1: The campaign worked. Couples, many of them separated for as much as 6 years, made up for lost time, and there was a boom in births that lasted 2 decades. I was one of many born at this time. We became known as baby boomers. It was a time when mothers and aunts got together to preserve fruit in large glass jars, when warm white loaves of fresh baked bread were delivered by the baker, when friendly milkmen delivered the milk in bulk in aluminium pails and sometimes offered to give you a ride on the back of their horse-drawn cart.
0: The baby boomers, a proud part of our heritage.
2: 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It never grows old.

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0: Very smooth music here on the Sounds of MacArthur for Monday morning. Hope you're enjoying Tony Bennett, or the late Tony Bennett, Katie Lang and Moonglow. They recorded that in 1994. Great to share time with you this morning. Don't forget news at 12, and straight after the news, Rob Warner with his great 2 hours of music. He does call it Monday Music Madness, but it's not mad music. It's melodious, nice music. You'll, I'm sure, enjoy his theme for today. Coming up is the 2026 Telstra Best of Business Awards, and we have the opportunity to really encourage small businesses. They do have it tough sometimes. Quite a few businesses go bust in the early days of their business, which is very disappointing. There is a gap between how strongly we feel about small businesses and how we support them. And on the phone this morning, I have Nick Handley. He is from Telstra. Telstra are having the Telstra Best of Business Awards. Good morning, Nick.
1: Thank you very much for having me.
0: Can you tell me how Australian small businesses are faring right now? What are some of the challenges they're facing?
1: Australian small businesses are holding up well overall. Just under a third, or 28%, say they're growing or thriving. Another 62% say they're feeling stable. But they are facing real pressure, especially rising costs and customers pulling back on spending. So while they're resilient, that resilience is definitely being tested at the moment.
0: I know that Telstra has got the business awards. So why are these awards so important for the small businesses that many of us know?
1: Small businesses really are the backbone of communities right across Australia, and these awards are about giving them the recognition they deserve. It's not just about winning, it's about visibility, confidence, and connecting into a powerful support network.
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1: 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That shows there's a real gap between support and action. And recognition like this can make a real difference, helping businesses build awareness, reputation, and grow.
0: I'm talking to Nick Handley. He's from Telstra. He is helping small businesses. And many of these are mum and dad businesses. 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
0: Many thanks, Nick.
1: 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These awards are very important to myself and to Telstra more broadly.
0: That's Nick Handley from Telstra. 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Australians are making an extraordinary effort to have a successful business. 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

This is Robert Warner. I just dropped by this morning to remind you about Monday Music Madness. It's straight after the 12 noon air news. 2 hours of great music, and I'll see you soon here on the Sounds of MacArthur, where you won't miss a thing.

0: Sounds of MacArthur, good music for Monday morning. Susan Boyle's song, Up to the Mountain. It was on this day that the Aussie Rules football coach John Kennedy died, 20th of July 2020. He was aged 91. John was an Australian Football Hall of Fame legend. Nicole Kidman and Keith Urban were married in Manly on this day in 2006. And in 1977, in the 8th Rugby League World Cup, Australia beat Great Britain 13-12. Little bit of history for on this day. There's a new Australian study out that's found that people walking to work do have an improved mental health, predictability of travel time, and some substantial financial savings. Vice President of the Asia Pacific Society for Physical Activity is Professor David Dunstan. He said it's a simple thing to build walking into your daily routine.
1: Well, the walk to work day really provides that poignant reminder that we need to think about how can we get more activity in our day. And one way of doing that is through active commuting, through either walking to work, cycling to work, using public transport. Because in an increasingly modern environment where sedentary time prevails, we need to look at opportunities to get more movement throughout the day.
0: So leave your car at home. Walking or cycling to work lets you get your daily physical activity in a different way. There are so many benefits to daily walking.
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0: Thanks for being with me for this Monday. We'll do it all again next Monday morning, 9 o'clock. Bye for now.

0: Arthur, serving Sydney's southwest since 1989.
1: This is Air News.
2: I'm Alan Baskin. A coalition MP is taking aim at the inconsistencies and confusion around One Nation's policies. During an interview on what's been described as a fact-finding mission in the UK, Pauline Hanson has said she loves the idea of mass deportations from Australia. Shadow Cybersecurity Minister Aaron Violi has told Today it's not clear if that's an official stance or if it'll be walked back.
3: Seen these statements before from Pauline Hanson. One day she'll say something and then the next day Barnaby Joyce will come out and say it's not their policy. And sometimes Pauline Hanson will walk those statements back. So, I mean, let's see if she's actually going to make this their official policy or not.
2: Pauline Hanson says she only means illegal immigrants. The latest news poll shows One Nation has regained some ground to have a primary vote on par with Labor. Small businesses across the country are going bust at an alarming rate. The latest insolvency figures from ASIC show more than 14,000 went under in the 2025 to 2026 financial year. Small Business Association Chief Executive Anne Nalda has told Today it's the worst period in decades.
4: It doesn't matter if you've got invoices to be paid or contracts to be signed, unless you have got cash in the bank, that is a killer, and that is borne by the ATO's figures. So cash and a lack of knowledge of cash flow is the number one killer.
2: A crime scene has been declared after a fatal unit fire on the Sunshine Coast. Lachlan Gray reports.
5: Emergency services were called to King Street in Budrum around 7:30 last night, where they found a two-storey unit fully engulfed in flames. It took five crews around an hour to get the blaze under control, with the fire fully extinguished after 10 o'clock. A 21-year-old woman was transported to hospital with life-threatening burns, but has since passed away from her injuries. The cause of the blaze remains unknown, with investigations ongoing. Anyone with information or CCTV footage is asked to come forward. Lachlan Gray reporting.
2: Analysts believe Gulf states are becoming increasingly frustrated by the fighting between Iran and the United States. Washington has launched further strikes on Iran after the deaths of two U.S. service members in Jordan and a third in Iraq. Former Pentagon operative Tony Schaffer has told Nine there is the potential for a broader escalation.
6: Many of our Arab allies who are being struck, as we just talked about, are getting really upset that they're being essentially asked to sustain these hits without being able to retaliate. So I do see this changing. I think part of what could happen very quickly is a military element.
2: Medicines Australia believes local patients are missing out on life-saving medication due to a complex and lengthy approvals process. Data shows just a quarter of new medicines launched globally in the last decade have been subsidised in Australia. The World Health Organization has unveiled a suite of new dementia prevention recommendations. The WHO says up to 45% of dementia risks could be prevented or delayed by eliminating modifiable risk factors. These include tobacco, alcohol, and lack of exercise. This is Air News. In AFL, Ken Hinckley has been confirmed as Tasmania's first coach this morning. The former Port Adelaide coach is understood to have beaten out Nathan Buckley and John Longmire for the position. The announcement's been made by club chairman Grant O'Brien.
7: We were really clear going into this process about the qualities that we wanted in our inaugural coach. And Ken, with his approach, his character and his experience, really fitted that bill. I guess specifically, we love the focus that Ken had on player development, the teaching first philosophy. He's a great connector, and that's going to be hugely important for us as we bring together our first playing group.
2: In NRL, a fresh injury blow for Manly star Tom Trbojevic, picking up another suspected hamstring issue during the Sea Eagles' loss to the Titans. Early reports suggest it's only a low-grade strain, the Dolphins beating the Cowboys 36-16 to wrap up round 20. There have been scenes of jubilation and some tempers boiled over between players as Spain was crowned World Cup champions. Despite controlling much of the match, it wasn't till the 106th minute that the Spanish side scored the only goal of the final. Argentina had a few late chances but couldn't find the back of the net. Australian Independent Radio News.
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8: Okay, currently 17 degrees in Macarthur, expecting 19 degrees today. It's going to be a mostly sunny day with light winds. Sunset this evening at 5:09, sunrise at 6:58 a.m. Tomorrow, Tuesday, 3 up to 19, sunny, with a chance of morning fog and light winds. And Wednesday, 3 up to 21, and sunny again, with the chance of morning fog and light winds. So that's your new sport and a weather from the sounds of Macarthur 100.3 FM.
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And welcome to Monday Music Madness. Lovely to have your company. I'm Robert Warner, and I'm with you for the next couple of hours with some great music. On the show today, I'll be looking at Countdown, The Wonder Years. And I started with Skyhooks and Ego Is Not a Dirty Word, the title track of their album from July 1975. Well, here's one from The Sweet, Fox on the Run, from their album Desolation Boulevard from November 1974.

Yeah, the Bay City Rollers, and they were certainly popular in their day. And that was Bye Bye Baby from their album Once Upon a Star from May 1975. And before that, Fox on the Run, The Sweet from their Desolation Boulevard album from November 1974. It's 16 minutes past 12 now here on The Sounds of MacArthur. Hot Chocolate from their self-titled album from November 1975, You Sexy Thing.

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4: And welcome back to Monday Music Madness. It's coming up to 22 minutes past 12. So today we're looking at Countdown, the Wonder Years. And here's one from a band that was quite regularly on Countdown. Sherbet from October 1976 and Rock Me Gently.

Yeah, Leo Sayer and Thunder in My Heart, the title track of his album from September 1977. Before that, Andy Gibb, I Just Want to Be Your Everything, from an album called Flowing Rivers from April 1977. Okay, it's 26 minutes to one now here on the Sounds of MacArthur. Well, Smokey, It's Your Life. And it was from an album called Bright Lights and Back Alleys from October 1977, but it was released as a single in June 1977.

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2: And welcome back to Monday Music Madness. It's right on 20 minutes to one. Got news for you again at 1 o'clock. Well, Richard Clapton from his album Goodbye Tiger from 1977, Deep Water.

Bonnie Tyler and It's a Heartache, released as a single in November 1977, and it was included on her album Natural Force from May 1978. Before that, Surfin' UFA, Leif Garrett from his album Leif Garrett from July 1977, and Deep Water, Richard Clapton from his album Goodbye Tiger from 1977. It's coming up to 8 minutes to one now here on The Sounds of MacArthur. Kate Bush from her album The Kick Inside from February 1978, The Man with the Child in His Eyes.

0: Well, well, I hope you're enjoying Countdown, the Wonder Years. And that was Cheap Trick and Surrender from their album Heaven Tonight from April 1978. And before that, the man with the child in his eyes, Kate Bush, from her album The Kick Inside from February 1978. Well, it's Nelly News time. And I'll be back after the 1 o'clock news with some more great music from Countdown, the Wonder Years. People like the Little River Band, the Knack, Boomtown Rats, Sports, Motels, the Vapors, etc. So I hope you'll stay with me for hour two of Monday Music Madness. Anyway, it's 1 o'clock news time.
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2: This is Air News.
3: Hello there, this is Michael Lynch. A walking headline is how the federal government is describing Pauline Hanson in response to a statement she made about mass deportations. A News poll survey out today shows support for the ALP has fallen to its lowest level since 2022, with One Nation now neck and neck with a primary vote of 30%. But Senior Labor Minister Christy McBain has told today the Albanese government is focused on policy, not polls.
4: That's the choice for Australians, whether One Nation actually has any policies that can deliver anything meaningful to the Australian population. And at this stage, you've got Pauline Hanson overseas calling Australia and Australians stupid, which is surprising.
3: 80% of Victorians are said to be worried about the impact of immigration on housing availability. An Amplify Australia poll has found that 65% of Victorians don't trust the Allan government to improve housing in the next 12 months, a figure which is 6% up on the same survey last year. Shadow Minister for Housing David Southwick says the state government has let Victorians down.
5: And the reason why we're not getting the homes is because with 43% of the cost of building a home in taxes, regulation and red tape, it simply doesn't add up to build homes in Victoria.
3: An abalone diver was attacked by a shark near Tasmania's Bruny Island over the weekend. The 31-year-old man, who suffered a large bite to his forearm, was helped ashore by other divers and was then flown to the Royal Hobart Hospital. High-tech license plate recognition cameras are helping police crack down on dangerous driving offenders in Greater Brisbane. Embedded in about 160 cameras, the technology has detected almost 900 offences between July last year and May this year. On the other side of the country, the WA government has apologised to the tenants of a social housing complex in Perth South who were left without running water for 2 days. Sarah Patterson reports.
6: Contractors finally attended the Beaconsfield flats yesterday after reporters raised the issue with Premier Roger Cook. The residents have been issued with bottled water to drink, wash with, and for flushing the toilet. Premier Cook says the issue of the burst water pipe, which caused the outage, will be addressed as soon as possible.
3: In Air World News, the United States has confirmed that another soldier has been killed as the conflict between the country and Iran escalates further. The service member died during the controlled detonation of an Iranian attack drone in Iraq. Former Pentagon operative Tony Schaffer says Gulf states are becoming very frustrated as the conflict drags on.
7: Part of what could happen very quickly is a military element, by a large degree of which would be under the Abraham Accords, being organized to go after the Iranians in a coalition-type environment, which could happen very soon.
3: In other news, 76-year-old Chelsea Sullenberger, remembered for his miraculous crash landing of US Airways Flight 1549 on New York's Hudson River in 2009, has revealed he's now living with Alzheimer's disease. And former Manchester Mayor and UK Labour leader Andy Burnham will today become Britain's 7th Prime Minister in 10 years. In finance news, the All Ords is trading up 8 points, and one Australian dollar this hour is buying 69.86 US cents. This is Air News. Spain are the FIFA World Cup winners, beating defending champions Argentina 1-0 in the final. It wasn't until extra time in the 106th minute that Spain managed to break the nil-all deadlock, heard here on SBS.
8: And thundering to Spain! By Ferran Torres! At last!
3: Argentina had hung its hopes on Lionel Messi, who was spotted shedding tears during the trophy ceremony. New Zealand, meanwhile, is celebrating a major win after Ryan Fox won the British Open Golf Championship by one shot at Royal Birkdale in England. The 39-year-old was a stroke behind American Cameron Young with three holes to play, but birdies on the 16th and then the hardest hole on the course, the 18th, saw him clinch the claret jug. He admits it'll take a while to sink in.
9: It's unbelievable, to be honest. I still don't know what to think. My nerves are all over the place. I'm not quite sure how I hit that putt on 18. And it is a dream come true. Looking at this trophy now, it's the first time I've seen it up close, so it's pretty amazing.
3: Amazing indeed. In the NRL, the Sea Eagles have slumped to a third straight loss, going down to the Titans 38-32, while in the AFL, Essendon has claimed only its second win of 2026, upsetting the Giants by 3 points. This is Australian National News.
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0: Well, currently 18 degrees in MacArthur. They're saying we'll get to 19 degrees today, and it's going to be a mostly sunny day with light winds. Tuesday, 3 up to 19, sunny, chance of morning fog and light winds. And Wednesday, 3 up to 21, sunny, with a chance of morning fog and also light winds. So that's your news, sport and weather from the sounds of MacArthur 100.3 FM. Welcome back to the second hour of Monday Music Madness. I'm Rob Warner with you until 2 o'clock this afternoon, and then Gary Seymour will be here with some great music from 2 till 4, and Jules with his pub crawl program from 4 till 7. Okay, well, on the show today, I'm looking at Countdown, the Wonder Years. And here's one from Racy from their album Smash and Grab from 1978, Lay Your Love on Me. Nice.

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Patrick Hernandez and Born to Be Alive, the title track of his album from November 1978. I Was Made for Loving You, Kiss from May 1979 and their album Dynasty. And we had Lay Your Love on Me, Racy from their album Smash and Grab from 1978. Well, here's a track from the Little River Band from their album First Under the Wire from July 1979, Lonesome Loser.

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5: And welcome back to Monday Music Madness. It's 23 minutes past one. Okay, well, I hope you're enjoying the show today, the countdown, the Wonder Years. And we have The Knack from their album Get The Knack from June 1979, My Sharona.

Yeah, that's The Sports and Strangers on a Train from their album Suddenly from March 1980. And before that, I Don't Like Mondays, the Boomtown Rats from their Fine Art of Surfacing album from October 1979. Of course, I like Mondays because I'm always here entertaining the listeners here at the Sounds of MacArthur. But the Boomtown Rats apparently don't like Mondays. And we had My Sharona, The Knack from June 1979 from their album Get the Knack. It's 25 minutes to 2 now here on the Sounds of MacArthur. Well, The Motels from their self-titled album from September 1979, Total Control.

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4: Welcome back to Monday Music Madness. It's 17 minutes to 2. Don't forget Gary Seymour after the 2 o'clock news through till 4, and then Jules with his pub crawl program from 4 till 7 this evening. Okay, well, The Vapors from their album New Clear Days from May 1980, Turning Japanese.

The Angels and Face of the Day from their album Dark Room from June 1980. We had Private Idaho, the B-52s from their album Wild Planet from April 1980 and Turning Japanese, the Vapors from their album Nuclear Days from May 1980. Well, it's time for me to hit the road. Thank you very much for listening today. I hope you've enjoyed Countdown the Wonder Years. And I'll be back again off for Monday Music Madness next Monday at midday. And also, I will be on air tomorrow morning from 9 a.m. for MacArthur Country. So if you love great country music, please listen in from 9 a.m. tomorrow morning, where requests are always very welcome as well. Okay, Gary Seymour after the 2 o'clock news. Well, I've got to go out with a track from Mental as Anything from their album Cats and Dogs from September 1981. If you leave, can I come too? Mental as Anything. So until tomorrow morning, it's Rob Warner saying thanks again for listening and bye for now.

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1: This is Air News.
2: Hello there, this is Michael Lynch. Our major political parties are playing down the findings of the latest opinion poll, which shows that One Nation has bounced back. More on that from Federal Politics editor Michael Packey.
3: News poll shows One Nation's primary vote has jumped back up to 30%, with the minor party level pegging with Labor, who saw its support go backward. The coalition has recorded a minor improvement, but is still way behind on 19%. Liberal MP Aaron Violi admits there's more work to be done to win back voter trust.
4: You can't get too concerned whether the polls are good and bad.
3: Labor Minister Christy McBain claims the government is not worried about One Nation, arguing party leader Pauline Hanson is all about grievance and no solutions.
5: For the last 30 years, Pauline Hanson's been a walking headline.
3: News poll also shows voters are dissatisfied with Anthony Albanese, but he remains preferred Prime Minister.
2: A separate results survey shows support for Labor and the coalition in New South Wales has also fallen. Voter support for the major parties is now at its lowest level since November 2021, with 48% of respondents saying they would vote for a minor party. One of Australia's leading traffic management and labour hire companies wants a royal commission into Victoria's Big Build. Managing Director of KPI Group, Aaron Ramsey, has told the Financial Review that this is the only way to clean up the state's construction sector. As Western Australian children head back to school this week, parents and carers are being given more cost of living relief, with claims opening for the student assistance payment. Secondary students are eligible for the payment of $250 each, while kindergarten and primary school students can receive $150 each. Education Minister Sabine Winton says the majority of claims made last year via the Service WA app were paid out within a week.
6: I also know, as a mother of three, expenses never stop with school expenses, particularly because children grow. The seasons change and there's always a requirement to spend more, whether it's on uniforms or whether it's books or lost school bags. Sending kids to school is expensive.
2: In Air World News, the new British Prime Minister is promising stability as he prepares to take up the country's top job. Nine Europe correspondent Mimi Becker reports.
7: Just weeks ago, Andy Burnham wasn't even a member of Parliament. He'll be invited by the King to form a government. Moving trucks are already at Downing Street as Keir Starmer prepares to leave office. Andy Burnham is expected to promise a more stable, responsible style of politics in his first speech outside Number 10. Before departing, Keir Starmer will deliver a final address and then travel to Buckingham Palace to formally resign to King Charles.
2: An elderly couple who went missing in Canada were mauled to death by a black bear near McTavish Lake, Saskatchewan. When the couple stopped answering their phones, relatives contacted the police, and in a subsequent search of the area, the bodies of two deceased people were found. Canada's Ministry of Community Safety has confirmed that a bear had been involved in the couple's death. In other news, domestic violence victims with hidden safe phones are being warned to prepare for a nationwide emergency test alert. This is Air News. There's been an outpouring of emotion around the globe as Spain celebrates being crowned FIFA World Cup champions. A goal in the 106th minute. The difference as the Spanish beat defending champions Argentina 1-0 to claim their first World Cup since 2010. Dan is in Barcelona and he says the streets are overflowing with thrilled fans.
8: There is thousands of people. There is busting a thousand-year-old fountain and there's three people up on top standing on it waving Spanish flags, fireworks going off.
2: In the NRL, the Sea Eagles have slumped to a third straight loss, going down to the Titans 38-32. Manly star Tom Tavojevic also awaiting scans after hobbling from the field with another hamstring injury during the loss. Co-captain Jake Tavojevic says heading into the business end of the season, the side just has to improve.
9: Too many negative plays. Like, we showed what we can do at the start of the game.
1: game, but then we just self-inflict with errors, penalties, all that sort of thing.
2: The Bombers are finally off the bottom of the AFL ladder after snapping their 12-game losing streak. More on that from Sarah Patterson.
9: Essendon's shock 3-point triumph over the Giants was just its second win of the season. It marks Dean Solomon's first win as caretaker coach since he replaced Brad Scott earlier this year. It's also the Bombers' first victory in Melbourne since May 2025. It now sees them leapfrog Richmond and take up 17th place on the AFL ladder.
2: This is AIR National News.
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11: Currently, temperature 18 degrees and the outlook for the remainder of Monday. Partly a cloudy afternoon with light winds. Now, tomorrow will be a sunny day with light winds, a top of 19, overnight low 4, and on Wednesday, mostly sunshine about with light winds, a top of 21, overnight of 3 degrees. Getting chilly overnight, isn't it? But very pleasant throughout the day. Partly cloudy afternoon for this Monday afternoon, and light winds, and currently 18 degrees Celsius. There you have the very latest news, weather, and sport for Campbelltown, Camden, and for Wallangerry Shires.
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Oh, yeah, Elvis here, and I'm not the marrying kind, kicking us off to a fine start on this Monday afternoon. Hello, everybody, I'm Gary Seymour, and welcome to my part of the afternoon called Gary's Golden Memories, as we file back through the years and bring all these wonderful musical memories back to us all. A big thank you to Rob Warner, of course, for his Monday Music Madness program. Always a great listen of a Monday between noon and two. Rob back again same time next week. And of course, tomorrow morning with some great country music right here on 100.3 FM, which is a wonderful Tuesday country show. Don't miss both the programs of Rob. Okay, it's 10 past two as we file back and bring you all these wonderful memories, and they just come rolling out of your radio right now. Memories like this one. Remember this?

Hi, this is Lonnie Lee, and you're listening to Gary Seymour on MacArthur Community Radio, the sounds of MacArthur. Stay tuned because he's got some great music for you.

0: sense. No phone, no pool, no pets. I ain't got no cigarettes, but 2 hours.
1: This is some old Detroit and some great memories. King of the Road. And that, of course, is Roger Miller. And prior to him, we heard from Lieutenant Pigeon. And I'll take you home again, Kathleen. Right on the dot, spot on, a quarter past two. Oh, yeah, those memories, they just keep rolling out of your radio, one after the other.

0: Girls, well, I just want to have fun. That's Cyndi Lauper. I don't know about girls wanting to have fun. Rob Warner has a lot of fun. He just walks into the studio, big smile on his face. He's always having some fun. I have to have a talk to him and find out what he's up to. It's 2:22 right here.
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Alicia, that was Deborah Conway, and I'm Alive, and I'm Brilliant. Yeah. And prior to that, from 1962, the Beatles one, Mr. Bill Ives and his funny way of laughing. 2:29, all the very latest worldwide news coming your way at 3 o'clock.

Now don't tell me I'm wrong. What a night to go dreaming. Mind if I tag along?

0: Legal Three Generations of Music, if you like there, starting off with the great one from the past, the old crooner, Bing Crosby, would you believe, one of my father's favourites, and Moonlight Becomes You, and we heard from the Doobie Brothers from the 80s, and Listen to the Music, and A Hungry Heart from Mr. Bruce LaBoss. Springsteen. Okay, it's 17 minutes to 3. We have all the very latest worldwide news again at 3 o'clock.
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3: Drivers must obey the school zone speed limit of 40 kilometres per hour between the school zone and end school zone signs. The school zone speed limit applies on New South Wales government school days and during the times on the school zone sign. School zone hours are normally 8 a.m. until 9:30 a.m. and then 2:30 p.m. until 4 p.m. School zones are enforceable on all New South Wales government school days. 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Consistent operation of school zones aims to reduce driver confusion, which improves the safety of school children.
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5: Would

0: swinging a rosy, would you lay with me in a field of stone? And that was Gigi Stone. And then Norman Greenbaum and Spirit in the Sky. And finally, Sunshine, Lollipops and Rainbows from Leslie Gore. We have all the very latest worldwide news coming your way at 3 o'clock. Come on, sing along. Kick-a-boom, kick-a-back, kick-a-boom.
1: Chick-a-boom, chick-a-rack, chick-a-boom.

Kick-a-boom, kick-a-back, and that was the show of my guy, Guy Mitchell. Now to take us out to the news and pretenders, and don't get me wrong.

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2: Good afternoon, this is Michael Lynch. The Prime Minister is not at all happy about the anti-Australian comments made by Pauline Hanson while she was overseas. The One Nation leader has used a podcast appearance with far-right activist Tommy Robinson to claim the end of the White Australia policy has led to immigration problems. Anthony Albanese says elected officials when overseas should be talking Australia up, not down.
3: I find it astonishing that Pauline Hanson has travelled overseas in order to denigrate and talk down Australia. What we need to do as public representatives is take our responsibility seriously. We live in the best country on earth, and we are the envy of the world.
2: Veteran broadcaster Darren Hinch has been remembered as a larger-than-life character at a state funeral in Melbourne. The former journalist and senator died earlier this month, aged 82. Fellow broadcaster and friend Ray Martin says Hinch was born with a megaphone for a voice, and his typewriter was just as loud.
4: There's nothing subtle about Hinch or his endless opinions. More controversial than contrary, I think. He was brave and brash, with an ego that could light up a small city. But he was also very likable, and I liked him a lot.
2: There was high drama in Melbourne's Burnley Tunnel last night when a car driven by a woman did a U-turn and drove into oncoming traffic, which led to a head-on crash in Port Melbourne. A Subaru Outback was seen travelling the wrong way through the tunnel at around 11:30 before continuing onto the bridge and colliding with a Kia Sorento on the city-bound off-ramp. The driver of the Subaru, a 51-year-old woman from the Bayside suburb of Rye, was arrested and has since been charged with a number of offences, including drug possession. Six people in the Kia, while shaken by their terrifying experience, were not injured. The number of drivers, meanwhile, caught speeding in Perth has more than tripled in the past year. Data from the Department of Transport shows more than 110,000 people were pinged by fixed and mobile speed cameras in 2025-26, up 216% on the previous year. Teresa Sensorik from the WA Centre for Road Safety Research says these figures don't necessarily mean that more people are speeding.
5: Really, the case of the new cameras on the Kwinana Freeway, we know that speeding isn't necessarily going up. Generally, it's our ability to detect it, and a lot of the data is actually detection.
2: New global dementia guidelines are being described as a vital step forward in tackling a looming cognitive crisis. The World Health Organization says up to 45% of dementia risk could be mitigated by exercise, avoiding air pollution, and adopting a healthy diet. Australian Research on Guideline Group Professor Karine Anstey says the new recommendations include increasing social activity.
6: We now make a recommendation on using hearing aids for hearing loss. They mention a menopausal hormone therapy, which is not where they say there's insufficient evidence there to recommend that to reduce risk of cognitive decline.
2: In what could be an Australian first, an extremely rare set of identical girl quadruplets has been born in Brisbane. Only a few dozen sets of all identical quadruplets have been recorded in medical history. The baby girls were delivered by C-section last week, with all four said to be doing extremely well. This is Air News. Spanish fans around the world are celebrating with the country crowned World Cup champions for 2026. A goal in the 106th minute made the difference as the side downed Argentina 1-0 to claim the nation's first World Cup in 16 years. Reporter Stephanie Uaklovic, who's in Madrid, says the crowds have erupted in celebrations.
7: The city is going crazy. There are fans literally climbing light poles, hanging the flag from the top. There's flares going off, fireworks, the chopper is hovering over. But it's not a really beautiful celebration.
2: Back home, Dolphins skipper Tom Gilbert admits his side had a point to prove in yesterday's 36-16 win over the Cowboys. Just a week earlier, the Finns were written off following a 66-point loss to the Sharks. Gilbert says the team is pleased with the round 20 fight back.
8: The thing we did really well as a group is we moved forward and we took accountability. We enjoyed being in that position. We enjoyed people probably doubting us a little bit, but as a team, we never doubted ourselves, and there was a quiet confidence within the group as the week came on, as we came came in yesterday, today, and I think that showed in the 80 minutes.
2: And in round three of the NRLW, wins for the Titans and Broncos. Gold Coast smashing Parramatta 50-12 and Brisbane defeating the West Tigers 40-12. This is Air National News.
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9: Our gauge hasn't changed over the past hour. It's still sitting on 18 degrees Celsius and partly cloudy skies over Campbelltown and districts. And, well, that's what it is, a cloudy afternoon and light winds. Now, let's have a look see at tomorrow. Well, tomorrow will be a sunny day again with light winds, a top of 19, overnight low 4. And on Wednesday, we can expect a top of 21, overnight low 3, and mostly a sunny day. Currently, 18 degrees Celsius. So there you have the very latest news, weather and sports for Campbelltown, Camden, and for Wallangerry Shires.

Oh, come on, babe, follow me. I'm the Pied Piper. Crispin and St. Peter's are right there. It's now 3:10 as we have a little peek at this day in history. Was on this day, I was actually a radio announcer doing a breakfast program when this happened back in Tamworth days at 2 TM back in 1969. Two American astronauts, they landed their lunar module Eagle on the moon at exactly 4:17 PM US time. Millions worldwide watched on TV and listened on radio, and they had taken just over a decade to create and to launch the complex aircraft design to fulfill the late President Kennedy's dream to land an American on the moon and to beat the USSR in the so-called space race. The pilot was Michael Collins. He maneuvered the mother spacecraft in its orbit around the moon, while astronauts Armstrong and Aldrin explored the moon for 2.25 hours, taking photographs and collecting rock samples. The trio made a very successful return to Earth on the 24th of July. On this day in 1715, the English Riot Act was installed. If more than 12 people assembled and were deemed to be a nuisance, a municipal authority was required to read them the Riot Act, which ordered them to disperse by royal decree. However, it's still being used to intimidate and move on protesters in many Commonwealth countries today. On this day, 1924, Robert D. Murray, American research psychiatrist, was born in Missouri. In 1930, Sally Ann Howes was born in London, and she starred in The History of Mr. Polly and Devil of the Night. And on this day, 1938, Diana Rigg was born in Doncaster in Yorkshire in England, and she won a Tony Award for media and performed in Witness for the Prosecution and King Lear, plus many, many other things, movies and TV shows as well. However, music-wise, it was on this day back in 1965, the number one selling single came from Gary Lewis and the Playboys, and this Diamond Ring.

Diamond ring doesn't shine for me anymore. Gary Lewis and the Palais Boys. It's 3:15. Hello, everybody. Lovely to have you on board for this Monday and the program. You're tuned into Gary's Golden Memories. And I know that JJ out there at Glenmore Park is a regular to the show. Hi to you. Hi to Daryl Cash up there in Cairns in Queensland. Maureen and Phil Scott at Marsden Park. Hi to you. Hi to Sam and Jeanette. Hi to Jenny and Admiralty at Menai. Roland Storm. Hi, Roland. Hi to the Nimmo family, Jeanette, Bruce and Liz at Bombardieri. Paul Scott. Hi to you, Paul. Hi to Ruth Williams in Lismore, Jamie Sims over there in Cronulla Beach, Johnny Vickers at Willowware, and Kane John Freckleton at Mount Stuart. Tony Christofulli, hi to you here in Sydney, Marilyn Pedrama at Bankstown, John Wilson at Forestville, Trevor Tague in Gympie, Queensland, and hi to Jeff at Oakdale, Terry at Brownlow Hill, Stephen at Glenfield, Warren Gibson here in Sydney, Natalie Ackmark at Marion Heights, Maria King at Parramatta, Daniel King at Wayne Garata and Pat Pender over there in the Sutherland Shire. Scotty Farrugia, hi to you, Scott. Hi to Debbie, Lee, Jessica and Blake, the Graham family at Wattle Grove. LB Mitchell up there in Mount Perry in Queensland, hi to you. Hi to Kenny Jones in Patso, Maria Tanya in South Nara, Peter Ziffo here locally. Hi to you, Pete. Great to have you on board on my program, and don't forget his program too on a Tuesday evening. Hi to Rodney at Mittagong, Bob and Sue Burkett up there on the Sunshine Coast at Noosa, Margaret Turkington and Griffith, Roy Burke at Tarmor, and to Maureen Anderson and her partner John over there in Belrose. All you wonderful folk, love to have you on board today, and hopefully you'll be with me every Monday between 2 and 4. My lovely lady Bernadette is out there as well. Well, for you, my dear, and for all you folk who enjoy this Elvis spot, here he is with the Movie Blues.

0: I can hear the Benedict, that's Elvis there, Moody Blue, right on the dot, it was 20 minutes past 3.
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5: Oh yes, and we know over there in Loftus, Mr. Instrumental is waiting for his call out. Hi to you, Johnny Hayes. And I know he thinks he's 007 sometimes. Ah, James Bond. Well, to you, John, here's the theme, my friend. John Barry 7, the theme.

Hi, this is Lonnie Lee, and you're listening to Gary Seymour on MacArthur Community Radio, the sounds of MacArthur. Stay tuned because he's got some great music for you.

good song, Bebo, Bryson, and Roberta Flack. And tonight, I celebrate my love. And it's now 27 past 3, Cliff Richard now, the day I met Marie.

There goes Clippertage and the day I met Marie, right on 3:30. Let's have a look at the birthday book for the 20th day of July 2026. Diana Rigg, oh, what a lovely actress, yeah, English actress of stage and screen. Her roles included playing the part of Emma Peel in the TV series The Adventures from 1965 to 1968. And she also played the wife of James Bond, would you believe, in the movie On Her Majesty's Secret Service back in 1969. She played parts in other great shows like Game of Thrones from 2013 to 2017. After all that, followed Broadway back in 1994. The great Diana Rigg. She passed away the 10th of September 2020 at the age of 82 in London, England. However, she was born on this very day back in 1938. Dean Winters is in our birthday book today. American actor. He's known for his role as Ryan O'Neill on the HBO prison drama Oz, and his roles in the TV series Rescue Me, 30 Rock, Sex and the City, and Law and Order Special Victims Unit. He also played in the 2014 movie John Wick. Well, Dean Winters is 62 years young today. He was born on this day back in 1964. Donna Dixon, another star of the screen, born on this day back in 1957. American model and a former actress. Her acting credits include two sessions of Bosom Buddies, and she played roles in Dr. Detroit, where she met her husband Dan Aykroyd. And she also played in the movie Spies Like Us. Donna Dixon is 69 years old today, born on this day back in 1957. And finally, John Lodge, oh, a great singer, great musician as well, from the group The Moody Blues. Remember them? They're an English group, and of course, John Lodge, an English musician. As I said, he was the bass guitarist and lead vocalist and a songwriter for the long-standing progressive rock band The Moody Blues. Joining the group back in 1966, he contributed to many of the Moody Blues most acclaimed works, like Ride My Seesaw, and the one I'm about to play for you as well, right now called Question. Well, John Lodge, he passed away sadly on the 10th of October 2025 at the age of 82. He was born on this day back in 1943, and we have him here lined up with The Moody Blues and this classic piece of work called Question, right here.

0: Olivia, the movie Blues and the question. It's now 21 minutes to 4. We have all the very latest worldwide news coming your way at 4 o'clock. And then, right after the 4 o'clock, stand by for Jules. He's taking off in his spaceship today. So, gee, I don't know what the broadcast reception is going to be like way out in space. We'll find out, won't we? So, Jules, with his wonderful drive program following the 4 o'clock news. You stick around for that, won't you?
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That's Lamar and Never Ending Story. Time is a quarter to four with Gary Seymour. He's Katrina in the waves and a walking on sunshine.

0: Oh, Kestrel, and you the visitor in the dark, and if you leave, well, I won't be leaving. I don't see you too loud, will you? I'll be leaving in 7 minutes, but never mind, it's better to come, of course, right after the 4 o'clock news. Stand by for Jules and his wonderful Out of This World program.
1: The sounds of MacArthur, making your day more enjoyable.

about a mother and Tarzan boy. That's just about it for me for another week. Trust you've enjoyed the program as much as I've enjoyed sitting here and taking you back in time music-wise with this program, Gary's Golden Memories. If you enjoyed the show, well, please join me the same time next Monday at 2, and I shall be in a position to do the program all over again. News coming up at 4, and then right after the 4 o'clock news, of course, you'll hear from Jules and his wonderful program. Taking me out, I guess the Lord must be in New York City. Here's Harry Nelson. Bye-bye, everybody. Catch you next week.

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1: This is Air News.
2: Good afternoon. This is Michael Lynch. Australia's peak pharmaceutical body believes patients are missing out on life-saving medication because of our complex approvals process. Data shows that only a quarter of new medicines launched globally in the last decade have been subsidised here in Australia. Medicines Australia Chief Executive Elizabeth De Summer says the figures are of great concern.
3: This is a result of a decade of decline in PBS investment and an outdated system for determining whether medicines are value for money, and the global pricing environment that is making it increasingly difficult for innovation to launch innovative medicines in Australia.
2: The chair of a Senate inquiry into the recent Telstra outage has committed to amending legislation to hold telcos to account. Friday's hearing found the network failure could have been prevented if an ageing server had been replaced. A bill is now currently before the Senate to expand telcos' reliability obligations. Senator Sarah Hanson-Young says she'll move to make changes to it once Parliament resumes.
4: To put in place rules and regulations that make Telstra, Optus and Vodafone legally required to offer a reliable service to their customers.
2: Victoria's opposition Liberal Party has a plan to improve literacy and numeracy among Victorian schoolchildren. Shadow Education Minister Brad Rosewell says literacy and numeracy are essential skills for life, yet too many Victorian students are not developing these critical foundations.
5: We need to shake up this state, set a new benchmark. That's why we've said 15%, and we're backing in teachers as part of that, and we're reviewing the curriculum as well. Two important things that will help us get there.
2: To Queensland now, where a woman has been killed after fire tore through a Sunshine Coast apartment at around 7:30 last night. A 21-year-old woman was taken to hospital with life-threatening burns, from which tragically she has since died. A federal coalition MP is taking aim at the inconsistencies and confusion around One Nation policies. During an interview on what has been described as a fact-finding mission in the UK, Pauline Hanson said she loves the idea of mass deportations in Australia. Shadow Cyber Security Minister Aaron Violi has told Today he doesn't know if this is an official One Nation position or if it will be walked back.
6: Seen these statements before from Pauline Hanson. One day she'll say something and then the next day Barnaby Joyce will come out and say it's not their policy. And sometimes Pauline Hanson will walk those statements back. So, I mean, let's see if she's actually going to make this their official policy or not.
2: One Nation MP Barnaby Joyce says the end of the White Australia policy in 1975 has been a good thing. In our medical news, those with diabetes are being asked to speak out about their lived experience during this National Diabetes Week. Diabetes Australia's Hannah Jackson says many of the 2 million Australians living with diabetes experience stigma and isolation.
7: For National Diabetes Week, it's about putting their voices front and centre. And this year's campaign, Living Out Loud, recognises that real change happens when people are heard and understood and supported.
2: In other news, former Senator and broadcaster Darren Hinch, who died earlier this month aged 82, has been farewelled at a state funeral in Melbourne. This is Air News. Firstly to AFL footy, and Ken Hinckley has signed a 5-year deal to coach the Tasmanian Devils, beating Nathan Buckley and John Longmire for the role. The Devils will officially enter the AFL in 2028, and Hinckley says they know what kind of football they want to play.
8: We've got a bit of grit down here. You know, there's a bit of that in this Tasmanian football club, and, you know, that's the way we'll play. We'll be pretty tough to play against, and, you know, every football club wants to be, strong and hard over the ball, and they want to be defensively sound. We're going to play exciting footy.
2: The streets across Spain are awash with tens of thousands of football fans celebrating the country's defeat of defending champions Argentina 1-0 in the final of the FIFA World Cup. It wasn't until extra time in the 106th minute that Spain managed to break the nil-all deadlock, triggering hysterical excitement from the commentators.
9: Williams! And thundered in for Spain! At long, long last, Spain's magic moment.
2: That audio from SBS. Italian teenager Kimi Antonelli is back on track after adding the Belgian Formula One Grand Prix to his already impressive list of credits. Australia's Oscar Piastri was placed fifth in the event. And Kiwi Ryan Fox has won his first major title, taking out the British Golf Open Championship by just one shot. This is Air National News.
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10: A beautiful afternoon and 18 degrees here outside the studio. Humidity is at 53% and a slight northerly wind at 7 kilometres an hour, gusting to 11. After a very chilly night tonight, down to 3 degrees, it'll be a foggy start to an otherwise sunny day tomorrow, 19 degrees. Wednesday, mostly sunny and 21. And chilly night again, 3 degrees. Thursday, Friday, Saturday, sunny, sunny, sunny. Looks like some good weather ahead.
11: Keeping MacArthur going. It's the Sounds of MacArthur Update. Traffic update.
10: Just two things to report at the moment. There's a breakdown. A truck has lost the will to live at Merrylands on the M4 motorway at Coleman Street. It's affecting westbound traffic and Bonnie Rig. Cabramatta Road West at Humphreys Road. There's a crash between a bus and a truck. And one of two eastbound lanes are currently closed. Welcome along to another edition of the Pub Crawl here on the Sounds of MacArthur. Thanks to Gary Seymour and his fabulous Gary's Golden Memories program for a great show this afternoon. Before that, we had Rob Warner doing his show so well from midday till 2. All the best here. Now, today we're celebrating one of the greatest moments in human history. 57 years ago today, July 20, 1969, the world held its breath as three astronauts aboard Apollo 11 completed a journey unlike any before. Do you remember what you were doing at that moment? Gary was working, he tells me. I was at school. Anyway, millions gathered around black and white television sets to witness Neil Armstrong take that historic first step, proving that what once seemed impossible could now become reality. Then came the words that have echoed through history.
12: It's one small step for man, one giant leap for mankind.
10: Yeah, it was a moment that united everyone around the globe and showed just how far imagination, courage and determination could take us. Over the next 3 hours, we're celebrating that giant leap with a collection of songs inspired by the moon, the stars, space, the night sky and the spirit of adventure. Expect plenty of familiar favourites from the 60s, 70s, 80s, maybe even later, along with a few surprises that fit today's theme perfectly. So wherever you're listening, sit back, turn it up and let's blast off on a musical journey that's truly out of this world. And we're going to start with an Australian country music singer, songwriter, multi-instrumentalist, producer, radio and television personality, and personal friend of our very own Gary Seymour. Here's Reg Lindsay.

0: Yeah, Aquarius from the Fifth Dimension. Now, although it was released in 1969, its popularity prompted the Apollo 13 crew to name their Apollo lunar module Aquarius, in part to send a message that astronauts were also very, very hip. In 2004, the song was inducted into the Grammy Hall of Fame.
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0: Yes, you are. You're listening to our moon landing special celebrating the anniversary of Apollo 11's historic journey to the moon on this day in 1969. It's remarkable to think that the entire mission was guided by computers far, far less powerful than the smartphone in your pocket today. Even your watch, I think, has far more computer power than they did. Yet, with skill, teamwork and determination, Neil Armstrong and Buzz Aldrin became the first humans to walk on the lunar surface, while their co-astronaut Michael Collins orbited above in the command module. Well, keep the music coming now with more songs inspired by the moon, the stars and the endless skies.
2: Mr.

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Moon. The Marcells off their debut album of the same name. We're celebrating the moon landing today, which happened 57 years ago, if I'm not mistaken, today. It's 24 minutes past 4 o'clock on the Pub Crawl.

Yeah, Van Morrison, Moondance, off his third studio album. Now, in 1969, Hair the Musical was around, and some of the songs you just can't help but associate with the moon landing. This one's no exception. This is Oliver. Good morning, Starshine, here on the Pub Crawl. 29 minutes past 4 o'clock.

Yes, it's the pub crawl. We're celebrating the moon landing today, which happened on this day 57 years ago. Now, did you know that the television pictures from the moon were watched by an estimated 650 million people around the world? In 1969, that was the largest live television audience in history. Families gathered around black and white TVs to witness a moment that proved humanity really could achieve the impossible. It's 28 minutes to 5 o'clock. More to come. Don't go anywhere.

You and the chairman of the board, Frank Sinatra. Frank's 1964 version of that song became closely associated with NASA's Apollo space program. Let's move on now with our very own Sherbet, Silvery Moon, off their album Slipstream.

Daryl and the boys, Sherbet, Silvery Moon here on the Pub Crawl, celebrating the moon landing. Now it's 22 minutes to 5 o'clock and big in the year of 1969. In fact, reaching number 3 on the US Billboard Hot 100 chart was Norman Greenbaum with this track.

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4: 16 minutes to 5 o'clock here at the Sounds of MacArthur. We're celebrating the moon landing, but on this day in music is a different thing. In 1940, on this day, Billboard's first comprehensive record chart was published. The magazine had previously published bestseller lists submitted by the individual record companies, but the new chart combined the top sellers from all major labels. Their first number one song was I'll Never Smile Again by that old chairman of the board, Frank Sinatra, and the Tommy Dorsey Orchestra. On this day in music in 1965, Bob Dylan released Like a Rolling Stone. At 6 minutes, 13 seconds, it was twice as long as the average pop song, but it nonetheless became Dylan's first big hit. It's kind of a, it's like Queen's Bohemian Rhapsody, I guess. But anyway, just goes to show, it doesn't matter, does it? His confrontational lyrics originated in an extended piece of verse Dylan wrote in June of 1965 when he returned exhausted from a grueling tour of England. Like a Rolling Stone peaked at number 2 on the US chart and number 4 in the UK. On this day in music in 1968, Jane Asher announced on the national British TV show D-Time that her engagement to Paul McCartney was off. She was said Paul reportedly was watching at a friend's home and was totally blown away and surprised by the news. She was said to have inspired many of McCartney's songs, such as All My Loving and I Love Her and We Can Work It Out. Jane went on to have a career in films and television, as well as becoming a successful author and businesswoman. On this day in music in 1999, the Rolling Stones reported a gross income of $337 million. That was at the time £168 million from almost 2 years of touring from their Bridges to Babylon and No Security tours. The Stones had played to over 5.6 million people, selling out all but 20 shows. In 2003, on this day in music, a tooth said to have been pulled out of Elvis Presley's mouth after an injury failed to sell at an auction site on eBay. The tooth had been put on a 10-day sale with a reserve price of $100,000. Bids had pushed the price up to $2 million, but they were later found out to be fraudulent. Don't you hate that? And on this day in music in 2011, never-before-seen photographs of the Beatles' first US concert in Washington, D.C., sold in New York for more than $360,000. The Fab Four played their first US concert on February 11, 1964, at the Washington Coliseum, 2 days after their debut on The Ed Sullivan Show. Mike Mitchell of Washington was 18 at the time and took photographs just feet away. Among the highlights was a backlit photograph Mitchell shot while standing directly behind the Fab Four, which sold for more than $68,000. A lot of money back then. It's now 13 minutes to 5 o'clock. Celebrating the moon landing, which happened today, 57 years ago.

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1: It's 11 minutes to 5 o'clock. Now, although Neil Armstrong and Buzz Aldrin became household names, the third member of Apollo 11, Michael Collins, played an equally vital role. While his crewmates explored the moon, Collins remained alone aboard the command module, orbiting the lunar surface 30 times before reuniting with them for the journey home. He once joked that he was, quote, the loneliest man in the universe. Well, he would have been at that one, that for those few hours or whatever it was, he would have been. But without him, the mission could not have succeeded. Another track from 1969.

0: 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And whether it's music, sweet things, puppies, movies, we all love our treats. 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
1: 7 minutes to five, another song you would have heard in 1969 would have been this one from their double album, Odessa. It's the Brothers Gibb, the Bee Gees. 1st of May, here on the Sounds of MacArthur.

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4: Hello, I'm Peter Carey. Domestic violence advocates are reminding victims with hidden phones to be prepared for a nationwide test alert in a week's time. All phones and cellular-connected devices will vibrate and play a 10-second siren with an alert on the 27th of July. DV expert Naomi Pierce says those with the so-called safe phones should try and turn them off ahead of time.
5: My understanding is that even if the phone's on aeroplane mode or something like that, it's still could potentially vibrate or even in certain circumstances send out a very loud noise.
4: A Melbourne dad says it's lucky nobody was killed after he encountered a speeding car driving into oncoming traffic on the Balti Bridge last night. Police allege a Subaru Outback did a U-turn into the tunnel before continuing onto the bridge at the wrong side of the road and later colliding with a Kia Sorento on an off-ramp. Josh from Clyde North called 000 moments before the crash after narrowly missing the car on the bridge.
6: We're pretty fortunate. We're behind a ute that was kind of swerving all over the road as well. In front of him, I saw headlights coming straight towards us. We kind of shepherded the ute in front of us. Luckily, we both went to the right as the Subaru went past us at least 120 kilometres an hour and missed us by half a lane's worth of width.
4: The WA state government has rejected speculation that a school in Secret Harbour was chosen to join the full-time kindy trial as an election sweetener. The expansion of the program to 5 more schools across the state from next year, including Comet Bay Primary, comes as Labor campaigns to hold onto its seat in the by-election. Education Minister Sabine Winton says the selected schools need to fulfil essential criteria and were decided on within the last 3 months.
7: They need to be schools where there's existing infrastructure capacity, and there are no more stronger schools around in this state than Comet Bay Primary School in terms of play-based learning. Wherever you go around the state, people talk about Comet Bay and their work in play-based learning.
4: Drivers in New South Wales are being reminded school zones are back in force as students return for Term 3. The 40-kilometre-per-hour limit applies from 8 to 9.30 in the morning, in the afternoon from 2.30 to 4 o'clock. Transport Safety Executive Director Emma Shearer says drivers must pay attention.
8: You can look out for the flashing lights. There are around 6,800 school zones with flashing lights across the state, and also the signs. What they are telling you is that you need to travel no more than 40 k's an hour.
4: And finally, incredibly rare, identical quadruplets have been born at the Royal Brisbane and Women's Hospital. Kate Carlisle reports.
9: Janita and her husband Jotham have welcomed the 4 spontaneously conceived identical girls. The couple already had 4 children between 1 and 10 years of age when they were surprised by the pregnancy. The new babies all shared the one placenta and split from one singular fertilised egg. Dr. Alexa Bendel saying monozygotic quadruplets are estimated at 1 in every 15 million pregnancies, but to share the same placenta is unheard of. Little Emily, Harriet, Alexa and Catherine were delivered last week at 28 weeks and are doing well. They will stay in the RBWH's neonatal intensive care unit until they grow to full term.
4: This is Air News. The high-flying Sydney Roosters have been driven by the disappointment of last year's early finals exit. After surging into the top 8, the Roosters were eliminated in week 1 by the Sharks. Prop Nafahu White says it's a moment they haven't forgotten.
10: A lot of us boys, we played in that last year's finals, and we kind of carried that fire with us coming into this year. And we know what we need to do, and especially in those tough moments, in those tough times where, you know, we need to stand up.
4: And the West Tigers will challenge halfback Latu Fainu's dangerous contact charge at the judiciary. He'll miss 3 matches if found guilty. There's a major boost for Australian rugby. After 2 years playing in England, Isaiah Parisi returns home to target selection for the 2027 World Cup, signing a 2-year deal with the Queensland Reds.
11: Being around this place the last week has been quite refreshing. Good young squad. I'm looking forward to ripping in and sort of getting to know them all.
4: And in cricket, England has plundered the highest men's one-day international total at Lord's, 3 for 387 to beat India by 27 runs and seal a thrilling 2-1 series victory. Opener Ben Duckett's 141 of 135 balls, also the highest individual score at the venue. And Kimi Antonelli has taken out the Belgian Formula One Grand Prix. Aussie Oscar Piastri finished in fifth place. Australian Independent Radio News.
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13: Well, the temperature has dropped 3 degrees since the last in the last hour, down to 15 at the moment. Humidity is up to 62%. Slight southerly wind of 4 kilometres an hour. Now, tonight, after a chilly night tonight, down to 3 degrees. Tomorrow will be a foggy start to an otherwise sunny day of 19. Wednesday, mostly sunny. Tops of 21 after a chilly night as well on Tuesday night of 3 degrees. And then Thursday, Friday, Saturday, all sunny, sunny, sunny, and up around 19 degrees. Beautiful weather.
0: 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It's the Sounds of MacArthur Update. Traffic update.
13: Now at Chatswood, there's a get-together between a car and a bicycle on the Pacific Highway just past Marlborough Road. One of three southbound lanes are closed, and while they're looking into that, the traffic is moderate. Hopefully it won't get much worse, so try to steer clear if you can. In Ashfield, the Hume Highway at Hercules Street, traffic lights are flashing yellow. All directions of traffic are affected. Today's show on the Pub Crawl, we're celebrating the moon landing, all things space, moon, sky, stars, anything you can think of. And that's why I'm kicking this hour off with Deep Purple from their album Machine Head. Here's Highway Stars.

0: Ian Gillan and the boys from Deep Purple. Highway Star here on Sounds of the Car.
1: You're tuned into the Pub Crawl with Jules Mariani on the Sounds of MacArthur.
0: Yes, you certainly are. It's 13 minutes past 5 o'clock. Now, the moon has inspired songwriters for generations. Sometimes it's been a symbol of romance, sometimes mystery, sometimes hope, and occasionally just a great excuse for a catchy chorus. Yeah, today's playlist proves just how often the moon and night sky have found their way into popular music. We've still got plenty more classics to come, so stick around as our musical mission continues. Our very own church, the church, I should say. This one goes out to Larry Jackson at Mount Annan, off their album Starfish. We're under the Milky Way tonight, here on the Pub Crawl.

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3: It's 24 minutes past 5 o'clock, and if you've just joined us today, we're celebrating the landing on the moon 57 years ago by Neil Armstrong and Apollo 11. And when Neil Armstrong, just a bit of info for you, when he did step out onto the moon, he left behind one of history's most famous footprints. We've all seen that because there's virtually no wind or rain on the moon. Well, I don't think there's any rain at all, not virtually. And no one's expected to be doing any hoovering up there, that's for sure. Those footprints are expected to remain there for millions of years, an enduring reminder of humanity's first visit to another world. Here's a perfect song from The Police, from the album Regatta de Blanc. 25 past 5. Cheerios are up next. Stick around, more to come.

29 minutes past 5 o'clock here on the Pub Crawl. Today's show, we're celebrating the anniversary of man landing on the moon in 1969 on the 20th of July. But now it's time for our Pub Crawl Cheerios to my kids, Jess, Sam and Beth at Wollstonecraft. Hi, guys. Love you all. Great catching up with you on the weekend. To my wife, Kim, at Camden Park, who is my most loyal supporter. Thank you, darling. She's out there. Hello to you. To my brothers, Bert, Mario and my sister-in-law, Pam. To Matthew and Alex from Chiswick. To Mark and Monique Smith and their daughter, Annie, from Gungahlin in the ACT. All family. Ken and Margaret from Bonnyrigg Heights. More family. David and Kathy Chi from Bosley Park, more extended family. Colin McKay from Mornington Peninsula. Hi to Jess, Sam and Frank, my Oz Rocco bandmates. That gig's getting closer, guys. To Caddy Miller. Great to hear from you before, Caddy, from Oran Park. Hi to Jeff at Oakdale, to Paul Melross at Ads, to Roy Catanzariti in Fairfield. Hi to Dominic and Davina Adabo from Narellan. Helen and Denny Courtley, way out there in Pitt Town. Hi. To Debbie Zordon at Foster, to Pete Ziffo Zifovich, fellow radio presenter here, and his great show on a Tuesday night from 7 till 10 called The Car Park After Dark, talking all things music and automotive. Check it out. It's a great show. Tom O'Connor from Mittagong. Hi to Tony and Franca Tripodi from Fairfield. To Sandra and Chris Galea at Glenmore Park. Hi to Dom and Dem Tripodi and their children, Anthony, Christian and Elizabeth from Middleton Grange. And the Leonelli family, Matt and Carmen, as well as Liliana and Jimmy from Picnic Point. Big cheerio to Yvonne Anthony and everyone at Danair's Rainbow Foundation in Canberra, who do research into hideous childhood brain cancer. Thank God they're there doing it. Hi to Julianne and Ray James from St. Andrews. I've got a song coming up for you later, Ray. To Sean Jones in Fairfield. To Terry from Brownlow Hill. John Rofe from Eldersley. Andrew Jozo from Narellan Vale. Laurie Tumor from Eldersley. Eldersley's a popular place. Guy Walton, Eldersley. Cole and Narell Rook from Harrington Grove. Sam Bordenaro, Eldersley. Angela and Richard Kane. Oh my goodness. More Eldersley. Everyone lives at Eldersley. Alison Barrett at Ravenswood in Tasmania. Hi, Alison. Tuning in on the internet. Larry and Adele Jackson at Mount Annan. Cheers to Brett Jones at Warner Vale on the Central Coast. To Jenny Taskar from Eskol Park. Nobby at Ambervale. Rodney from Mittagong. Tom and Donna Bradley from Gilead. Our fab family, the Oran Park crew, all back at school today. Kids tomorrow. Kathy and Shania from Ellis Lane, to Pete and Kerry Noble from Jimboomba in southeast Queensland. I'll be having a new address for those guys before too long. Tony and Rose Martin from Bosley Park, Steve Lucas on the Gold Coast, Steve's sisters, Marilyn and Janice, and his mum, June, and his niece, Kylie, all up there on the Gold Coast listening in. Hi, love you guys. To Ellen at Wollongong, Lloyd and Melinda Cooser from Cordell Heights. Hi to Belle and Rachel from Wollongong. To Yasser and Rob from Cobbity, Chris Lawrence and John from Shoalhaven Heads, our first responders, the Fireys, the police and the Ambos, all doing a wonderful job looking after us every day of the year. To Pete Fairley and Helen Bett at Harrington Park, Mo Haddad at Oran Park, Nelson Alfonso from Eldersley, another one, Ian Macker, McGregor and Lee, way up there in Armidale, who listen in every week. It's great to have you guys there. Donald McKenzie at Coffs Harbour, Claire Deary at Engadine, Brett Hulley from Appin, Ross, Roscoe Smith, Alan Fry, Cole, Frank, Brad, Gary, all my mates who ride push bikes for a living, I think, at Narellan. Alison Kirkland from Narellan Vale. Max Sender from the Blue Mountains. Hi to Albert at Buxton, to Damien and Donna from Appin, to Rob Metcalf from New Life Bathrooms, Dewey at Lumia, Diane Jane from Southwest Rocks. Hi to Roger from Wentworth Falls and to lovely Lisa from Bargo. I hope you enjoyed your song, Lisa. Big cheerio and a thank you to every single one of you for supporting me here at the Pub Crawl. Love you all.

Yeah, from their charity compilation album, No One's Gonna Change Our World, the Fab Four across the universe, here at 23 minutes to 6 o'clock on our show, celebrating the moon landing from 1969. Now, here's one, a special request for a special listener, Lisa at Bargo, called in and requested this song from the Alan Parsons Project. Off their sixth studio album of the same name,

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3: All right, you're listening to All Hit Radio, and it's 53 degrees at 13 minutes past the hour. And right now in our All Request line, I've got Mike Ledgerwood on the phone. Hey, babe, what would you like to hear? Hey, babe, I'm sorry, I can't hear you too well. You're going to have to speak a little closer into the phone. Okay, babe, what would you like to hear again?
4: We are observing your Earth.
3: Hey, Mike, I'm sorry, babe, but that's not on our playlist. And by the way, you sound great over the phone. Anyway, if you give us your request, we'll be glad to play it for you, babe. So let's hear it.
4: We are observing your Earth.
3: Listen, Mike, I'm sorry, babe, but we can't...
4: And we'd like to make...
3: I'm sorry, Mike, we... There's
4: a contact with you. Baby.

Yeah, Shocking Blue from 1969, Venus. Big single for the band and a song from our year that we're talking about with the moon landing, celebrating the moon landing. Now it's 7 minutes to 6 o'clock. This next song was originally, you'd remember the version recorded by our very own Farnsie, John Farnham, where the song went number 4 on the GoSet National Top Chart, Top 40 chart here. But it was originally written and recorded by Harry Nilsson in 1968, but Three Dog Night's version went to number 5 on the US Billboard Hot 100.

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1: Yes, please do. 4 minutes to 6 o'clock. And Apollo 11 returned to Earth on the 24th of July, splashing down safely in the Pacific Ocean. As a precaution, the astronauts spent 3 weeks in quarantine. You might remember that vision of them looking out the window while scientists confirmed they hadn't brought back any unknown lunar microbes. Seems unusual now, but at the time, nobody could completely rule out the possibility. Yeah, didn't know. Now, we're going to finish this hour with a special song for my wife, Kim, a big Bowie fan, of his album Ziggy Stardust, his Starman. News, sport and weather.

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2: Hello, I'm Peter Carey. The opposition maintains One Nation is not fit to govern, as a new poll shows the minor party has bounced back. One Nation's primary vote sits at 30%, which is on par with Labor. Support for the coalition has improved marginally, but is still behind with just 19% of the vote. Liberal leader Angus Taylor won't be drawn on the polls, but says One Nation is not the answer to the nation's problems.
3: I just don't think she has any of the answers. I mean, we have an economic crisis that the Prime Minister and his team has brought about, and One Nation doesn't have the solutions. We know their top few policies would drive up inflation, drive up interest rates by 3% or more, and make life harder for Australians.
2: Meanwhile, Pauline Hanson's colleagues have sought to clarify comments the One Nation leader made in a podcast. Senator Hanson suggested the end of the White Australia policy led to the start of immigration problems. Her office argues Senator Hanson doesn't believe the policy should come back. They say migrants who choose to live in Australia need to assimilate to our way of life. Firefighters have extinguished a blaze which broke out inside a shopping centre in Sydney's north. Crews managed to contain the flames to a single store at the Macquarie Centre. Some shoppers had to be moved on, but there were no injuries. To Brisbane now, where firefighters have worked quickly to control a house fire at Aspley. Crews arrived to find the property along Robinson Road West fully engulfed just before 3 this afternoon. Still in Brisbane, a man has been charged following a serious crash in Moreton Bay, Georgia Kondek reports.
4: Last Wednesday, a police car was allegedly driven at by another vehicle with stolen number plates in Nyngee. The car struck two other vehicles parked nearby and no one was injured, the alleged offender then fleeing the scene. It was later found abandoned. 2 days later, following investigations, a 45-year-old man was arrested in Chermside. He has since been charged with 12 offences, including driving unlicensed, uninsured and unregistered, and also using false number plates. He will face court next month while investigations into the incident continue. Georgia Kondek, Brisbane.
2: Victoria's Premier says she doesn't regret axing the Commonwealth Games, which will officially begin in Glasgow with the opening ceremony on Thursday. Glaswegians have thanked Premier Jacinda Allen and her predecessor Daniel Andrews for the $194 million cash injection. Jacinda Allen, who was the Commonwealth Games Minister at the time, says she is sorry the Games won't be held here.
5: Yes, and of course I am sorry. I'm sure those athletes, and I've met, as I've said, I've spoken to them. I can understand their disappointment, but let's also remember that...
6: You said you were sorry, but you kind of got lost there.
5: No, Paul, I've given my answer.
2: And in air entertainment news, Christopher Nolan's The Odyssey has delivered the biggest Australian box office debut weekend for 2026. The blockbuster raking in $13.4 million, attracting more than 500,000 moviegoers to cinemas across the country. And finally, to the Australian share market. The All Ords has closed down 58 points to 89.78, and one Australian dollar was buying 69.87 US cents. This is Air News. The high-flying Sydney Roosters have been driven by the disappointment of last year's early finals exit. After surging into the top eight, the Roosters were eliminated in week one by the Sharks. Prop Nafahu White says it's a moment they haven't forgotten.
7: A lot of us boys, we played in that last year's finals, and we kind of carry that fire with us coming into this year. And we know what we need to do, and especially in those tough moments, in those tough times where, you know, we need to stand up.
2: And the West Tigers will challenge halfback Latu Fainu's dangerous contact charge at the judiciary. He'll miss 3 matches if found guilty. There's a major boost for Australian rugby. After 2 years playing in England, Isaiah Parisi returns home to target selection for the 2027 World Cup, signing a 2-year deal with the Queensland Reds.
8: Being around this place the last week has been quite refreshing. Good young squad. I'm looking forward to ripping in and sort of getting to know them all.
2: And in cricket, England has plundered the highest men's one-day international total at Lord's, 3 for 387, to beat India by 27 runs and seal a thrilling 2-1 series victory. Opener Ben Duckett's 141 of 135 balls, also the highest individual score at the venue. And Kimi Antonelli has taken out the Belgian Formula One Grand Prix. Aussie Oscar Piastri finished.
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10: Yes, another 2 degrees cooler than it was this time last hour. It's 11 degrees at the moment, but the humidity has risen to 81%. No wind to speak of, but it's on its way down to 3 degrees overnight tonight. A pretty chilly night. You might want to get a couple of extra blankets on the bed. Tomorrow, a foggy start to an otherwise beautiful sunny day with temperatures of 19 degrees. Wednesday, mostly sunny, 21 degrees, and a chilly night on Tuesday night. Thursday, sunny, 19. Friday, sunny, 17. Saturday and sunny, and Sunday, pardon, both sunny with temperatures of 19 degrees.
11: Keeping MacArthur going. It's the sounds of MacArthur update. Traffic update.
10: Okay, Balgowlah, the Manly Road approaching Sydney Road. There's a broken down vehicle causing havoc for the rest of the community there. Three northbound lanes are currently closed. That road's Concord Road at Mary Street East. A car crash there. Once again, very heavy traffic conditions at this time of day. Southbound traffic is affected. And at Ashfield, there's a breakdown. Frederick Street approaching the Hume Highway, Liverpool Road. And one southbound lane is closed there at the moment.
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10: Okay, the third hour of our show, celebrating the moon landing and doing a lot of songs from 1969. This next song is from that year, and it's the most successful bubblegum pop single of all time, and it's widely regarded as the epitome of the bubblegum music genre. Its re-release occurred in July 1969, our moon landing month.

Yes, it's 10 minutes past 6 o'clock here on the Pub Crawl. And we're celebrating the moon landing, which occurred on this day 57 years ago. Now, David Bowie's playing a big part in our show today. He was fascinated with outer space. And began as a reflection of the 1960s pop culture and evolved into a signature artistic lens. He used the cosmos to explore deep existential themes. I didn't write this, I'm reading. Now, most notably, isolation and alienation. The vast cold unknown served as the perfect metaphor for his feelings of being an outsider on Earth. Yeah, sometimes I wondered if he was from here or not. His career space evolved from a purely sci-fi concept into a complex emotional landscape. Of his hunky-dory album, here's The Thin White Duke.

0: Yes, it's 14 minutes past 6 o'clock. One of the most tense moments of the mission, that's the Apollo 11 mission, came during the final descent to the moon. Neil Armstrong realized the lunar module was heading towards a rocky boulder field, so he took manual control and guided it to a safer landing spot. By the time Eagle touched down, there was only around 20 seconds of usable fuel remaining. Scary stuff. This one's out of 1969 as well. Johnny Cash.
1: Well, my daddy left home when I was 3, and he didn't leave much to Ma and me. Just this old guitar and an empty bottle of booze. Now, I don't blame him because he run and hid, but the meanest thing that he ever did was before he left, he went and named me Sue. Well, he must have thought that it was quite a joke, and it got a lot of laughs from lots of folks. Seems I had to fight my whole life through. Some gal would giggle and I'd get red, and some guy'd laugh and I'd bust his head. I'll tell you, life ain't easy for a boy named Sue. Well, I

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Well, I knew that snake was my own sweet dad from a worn-out picture that my mother'd had. And I knew that scar on his cheek and his evil eye. He was big and bent and gray and old, and I looked at him and my blood ran cold. And I said, my name is Sue, how do you do? How you gonna die? Yeah, that's what I told him. Well, I hit him hard right between the eyes, and he went down, but to my surprise, come up with a knife and cut off a piece of my ear. But I busted a chair right across his teeth, and we crashed through the wall and into the street, kicking and a-gouging in the mud and the blood and the beer. I tell you, I've fought tougher men, but I really can't remember when. He kicked like a mule and he bit like a crocodile. I heard him laugh and then I heard him cuss, and he went for his gun and I pulled mine first. He stood there looking at me and I saw him smile. He said, son, this world is rough, and if a man's gonna make it, he's gotta be tough. And I know I wouldn't be there to help you along. So I give you that name and I said goodbye. I knew you'd have to get tough or die. And it's that name that helped to make you strong. Yeah. He said, now you just fought one hell of a fight, and I know you hate me and you got the right to kill me now, and I wouldn't blame you if you do. But you ought to thank me before I die for the gravel in your guts and the spit in the eye, cause I'm the that named you Sue. Yeah, what could I do? What could I do?

0: 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And if I ever have a son, I think I'm gonna name him Bill or George, anything but Sue.
1: Anything but Sue. Johnny Cash, a boy named Sue. 18 minutes past 6 o'clock. An international hit single, this was in 1969. The instrumental backing was provided by the LA session musicians known as the Wrecking Crew. This is

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3: Yeah, special request for Caddy Miller at Oran Park. Savage Garden, they're off to the moon and back here on

Yeah, 27 minutes past 6 o'clock here on the pub crawl, celebrating the anniversary of landing on the moon in July 1969. This next song reached number one on the UK singles chart in February 1969, and it's a special request for Ray James at St Andrews. It's The Move.

UK from Danny Williams, the classic Moon River. It's 27 minutes to 7 o'clock. The Dark Side of the Moon album from Pink Floyd is Eclipse.

0: There is no dark side in the moon, really. Matter of fact, it's all dark.
1: Yeah, the dark side of the moon. Didn't know where that was going to end. 25 minutes to 7 o'clock, and it's time for our Born on This Day in music. In 1943, John Lodge, bassist and vocalist with English rock band The Moody Blues, who had the 1965 UK number 1 and US number 10 single Go Now, as well as hit singles including Nights in White Satin and Question. They embraced the psychedelic rock movement of the late 60s, with their second album Days of Future Past being a fusion of rock with classical music performed with the London Festival Orchestra that established the band as pioneers in the development of art rock and progressive rock. He later died on the 10th of October 2025 at the good old age of 82. Born on this day in music in 1945, American singer-songwriter Kim Carnes, who had the 1981 US number 1 and UK number 10 single Betty Davis Eyes, which became the best-selling single of the year in the US and spent 9 weeks at number 1. She began her career as a songwriter in the 1960s, writing for other artists and working as a session background singer with the famed Water Sisters. In 1947, born on this day music, Tony Thorpe from English pop band The Rubettes. Remember them? They had the 1974 UK number one single Sugar Baby Love. And also in 1947, born on this day music, Mexican and American rock guitarist Carlos Santana. Now, Carlos and his band Santana appeared at the 1969 Woodstock Festival, where they featured in the Woodstock film and soundtrack album, vastly increasing the band's popularity. The band's second album, Abraxas, in 1970, spent 6 weeks at number one on the Billboard chart and remained on the chart for 88 weeks. Their 1999 US number one single, Smooth, spent 11 weeks at the top of the charts, as well as in the UK. And Santana won 8 Grammy Awards for the Supernatural album at the 2000 Awards. Born on this day in 1958 in music, Michael McNeil, keyboard player with Scottish rock band Simple Minds, who had the 1985 US number one single Don't You Forget About Me and the 1989 UK number one single Belfast Child, plus over 20. Yeah, they had heaps of hits, 20 other UK top 40 singles. And also born on this day in music in 1964, American musician, singer and songwriter Chris Cornell, best known as the lead vocalist, primary songwriter and rhythm guitarist for Seattle rock band Soundgarden, and as lead vocalist and songwriter for the group Audioslave. Cornell died suddenly in Detroit on the 17th of May 2017 after performing at a show with Soundgarden. It's now 22 minutes to 7 o'clock on our show featuring the year 1969 and celebrating the moon landing in July of that year.

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3: 18 minutes to 7 o'clock. Today's Pub Crawl celebrating 57 years of since the moon landing in July of 1969, the first moon landing. Now, the Apollo 11 astronauts, when they went up there, they had to do some shopping. They brought home about 22 kilograms of moon rocks and lunar soil. Scientists around the world have spent decades studying those samples, and many are still being examined today using technology that didn't even exist when they were first collected. Yeah, nah. Here's REM from 1992, a bit later, but nonetheless, it's along our theme. Man on the Moon.

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Yes, 7:08. Finishing off our show today, we have a special request for Johnny Guitar from down there in Shoalhaven Heads. Another David Bowie classic from 1969.

0: Yeah, our splashdown is imminent and our moon landing special comes to an end. It's worth remembering that Apollo 11 wasn't just about reaching the moon. It was about reminding us what people can achieve when they dream big and work together. I hope you've enjoyed this journey through some timeless songs inspired by the moon, the stars, and the wonder of space. Thanks for your company today. Now, until we meet again, keep looking up, keep the music playing, and remember that sometimes the greatest adventures begin with a single step. So for now, I'm Jules Mariani. Thanks for listening, and I'll catch you next week, God willing, here on the Pub Crawl.
1: Who says it's quitting time?
2: I said it's quitting time.
1: I's the foreman. I's the one says when it's quitting time at Tara.

0: The sounds of MacArthur, serving Sydney's southwest since 1989.
1: This is Air News.
2: Hello, I'm Peter Carey. Domestic violence advocates are reminding victims with hidden phones to be prepared for a nationwide test alert in a week's time. All phones and cellular-connected devices will vibrate and play a 10-second siren with an alert on the 27th of July. DV expert Naomi Pierce says those with the so-called safe phones should try and turn them off ahead of time.
3: My understanding is that even if the phone's on aeroplane mode or something like that, it still could potentially vibrate or even in certain circumstances send out a very loud noise.
2: A Melbourne dad says it's lucky nobody was killed after he encountered a speeding car driving into oncoming traffic on the Balti Bridge last night. Police allege a Subaru Outback did a U-turn into the tunnel before continuing onto the bridge at the wrong side of the road and later colliding with a Kia Sorento on an off-ramp. Josh from Clyde North called 000 moments before the crash after narrowly missing the car on the bridge.
4: We're pretty fortunate. We're behind a ute that was kind of swerving all over the road as well. In front of him, I saw headlights coming straight towards us. We kind of shepherded the ute in front of us. Luckily, we both went to the right as the Subaru went past us at least 120 kilometres an hour and missed us by half a lane's worth of width.
2: The WA state government has rejected speculation that a school in Secret Harbour was chosen to join the full-time kindy trial as an election sweetener. The expansion of the program to 5 more schools across the state from next year, including Comet Bay Primary, comes as Labor campaigns to hold onto its seat in the by-election. Education Minister Sabine Winton says the selected schools need to fulfil essential criteria and were decided on within the last 3 months.
5: They need to be schools where there's existing infrastructure capacity, and there are no more stronger schools around in this state than Comet Bay Primary School in terms of play-based learning. Wherever you go around the state, people talk about Comet Bay and their work in play-based learning.
2: Drivers in New South Wales are being reminded school zones are back in force as students return for term 3. The 40-kilometre-per-hour limit applies from 8 to 9.30 in the morning, in the afternoon from 2.30 to 4 o'clock. Transport Safety Executive Director Emma Shearer says drivers must pay attention.
6: You can look out for the flashing lights. There are around 6,800 school zones with flashing lights across the state, and also the signs. What they are telling you is that you need to travel no more than 40 k's an hour.
2: And finally, incredibly rare, identical quadruplets have been born at the Royal Brisbane and Women's Hospital. Kate Carlisle reports.
7: Janita and her husband Jotham have welcomed the 4 spontaneously conceived identical girls. The couple already had 4 children between 1 and 10 years of age when they were surprised by the pregnancy. The new babies all shared the one placenta and split from one singular fertilised egg. Dr. Alexa Bendall saying monozygotic quadruplets are estimated at 1 in every 15 million pregnancies, but to share the same placenta is unheard of. Little Emily, Harriet, Alexa and Catherine were delivered last week at 28 weeks and are doing well. They will stay in the RBWH's neonatal intensive care unit until they grow to full term.
2: This is Air News. Ken Hinckley has declared he is officially a Tasmanian after he was announced as the inaugural coach of the Devils, Alex Riddell reports.
8: Ken Hinckley has signed a 5-year deal to coach the Tasmania Devils and will officially start on November 1 after edging out Nathan Buckley and John Longmire for the role. Hinckley says he's incredibly excited to coach in such a passionate footy state.
9: When I get an opportunity to coach young people particularly, it's something that I thrive in and I love and I always have, and it keeps me really young.
8: Tasmania CEO Brendan Gale says Hinckley is a highly relatable, authentic personality and brings extensive experience.
10: The right sort of experience. Was involved in the formative stages of Expansion Club and the Gold Coast Suns.
8: Hinckley says they will now focus on bringing the right people to the club for the right reasons.
9: Going into the AFL is a big competition. We're going, it's a tough competition we go into, and you've got to be elite.
8: The Devils will officially enter the AFL in 2028, and the club currently has more than 200,000 founding members. Alex Riddell reporting.
2: Adelaide will challenge the 3-match suspension handed to forward Darcy Fogarty for a blow that concussed City defender Harry Cunningham. To rugby league news, and Dean Young has been appointed the new full-time head coach of the St. George Illawarra Dragons. The Telegraph reports Young will take charge of the Red V until at least the end of 2028. Australian Independent Radio News.

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Whakalopala hea tiki mitolosi, whakawee ke pelewe aho nei, aho ngofoa, ko hingo hako, ko Andrew, Sonny Mulisi, ko Nofua e Sydney, Australia. Good evening and welcome to all our family and friends that are tuned in to Lau New Air in the sounds of MacArthur. Always a pleasure to be here on a Monday evening. Whakawee lahi to everyone that's tuning in, family and friends, and especially of those, family whānau, ko Dwayne Molyu, I've spoken to him, and also Ryan Molyu, I've spoken to him as well, and they both stay in Okalana. Whakalopala i atu to Trevor Uni and Peter in Melbourne. I hope you guys are doing well. Also, whakalopala i atu, and I hope you guys had a good day today, and ngohua, and I hope you guys had a good weekend. Shout out to Harvey, Jared, and Nicola, and Gavin. I hope you guys are doing well. And Iwa, from the Poland. So I hope you guys all have a lovely weekend. So looking forward to catching up with you guys a little bit more, in the week. And don't forget, folks, we've got our New Air Rugby League coming up, with our Gala Day in September. Then we've got our Pacific Games also happening, I believe, in just before our Harmony Nines in October. So looking forward to sharing and letting you guys all know where to attend to and where we can come forward. But those that are interested, please feel free to jump on the New Air Rugby League Incorporated on Facebook. That is the new official New Air Rugby League Australia committee. And yes, we deal with Homeland and we deal also with Okalana. We deal quite a lot and we help everybody. And we're looking forward to having some of our younger generations coming up through the ranks from the under sixes, under sevens, right up to the open ladies that are playing for the New Air Rugby League Australia in New South Wales. Yes, we have other players that are coming from left, right and centre. And yes, we are working with all our other cities in regards to the New Air Rugby League. Yes, and we're also dealing with New South Wales Rugby League, NRL and New South Wales Heritage Rugby League, which is with Javid. So looking forward to continuing on. In the meantime, we'll get straight into it. Let's play a lolongo and then we'll play some other music as well. So pukui lahi and looking forward.

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1: Pukoe rahi. Okay, it's that time of the evening, folks. We've got another 4 more minutes left until the hour of 9. Pukoe rahi ki Mutolosi ki Pilevea aho nei, te Pilevea ki Pahi Tapoka Hau. And hope you guys enjoyed it and looking forward to seeing you all again next week. We've got our last lolongo coming up in a moment. So until then, te whilewea ki pahi tapoka hau, manuene po, pukuelahi.

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0: How old was I when I first seen old Rivers? I can't remember when he wandered around. Well, that old fella did a heap of work. Spent his whole life walking plowed ground. He had a one-room shack not far from us, and, well, we was about as poor as him. He had one old mule he called Midnight, and I trailed along after them. He used to plow them rows straight and deep, and I'd come along there behind, busting up clods with my own bare feet. Old Rivers was a friend of mine. The sun would get high and that mule would work, and old Rivers would finally say, whoa. He'd wipe his brow and lean back in the reins and talk about a place he's gonna go. He'd say, one of these days, I'm gonna climb that mountain, walk up there among them clouds where the cotton's high and the corns are growing and there ain't no fields to plow. I got a letter today from the folks back home, and they're all fine, crops is dry. Down near them end, Mom said, son, you know old Rivers died. Sitting here now in this new plowed earth, trying to find me a little shade. With the sun beating down across the fields I see, that mule, old Rivers, and me. Now one of these days, I'm gonna climb that mountain, walk up there among them clouds, where the cotton's high and the corns are growing, and there ain't no fields to plow. With the sun beating down across the fields I see, that mule, old Rivers, and me.
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1: 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I'm Susan.
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0: want me, baby? The sounds of Macarthur.
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1: This is Air News.
2: Good morning, I'm Lee Harrison. An Australian woman who lived under ISIS rule in Syria has been released on bail after spending 2 months in custody. The 34-year-old is facing terrorism-related counts. Her lawyer says she'll fight the charges, which carry a maximum 10 years jail. One Nation has sought to clarify its stance on the White Australia policy as the party bounces back in the polls. Michael Packey reports.
3: One Nation has improved its standing in the latest news poll, even as the minor party comes under scrutiny over its policy positions. And leader Pauline Hanson has been criticised for appearing on a podcast by far-right activist Tommy Robinson. Senator Hanson suggested some of Australia's immigration problems stem back to the Whitlam years.
4: So they opened up and got rid of the White Australia policy, then they started bringing in the different migrants.
3: One Nation MP Barnaby Joyce has sought to clarify the comments, arguing Senator Hanson was referring to migrants who failed to assimilate.
5: Pauline Hanson does not support the White Australia policy.
3: Both the Albanese government and opposition argue One Nation is not fit to govern. Michael Packey reporting.
2: A Perth court has heard confronting details of how a British YouTuber and musician allegedly assaulted a fan on the opening day of a trial. Young Philly, whose real name is Andres Felipe Valencia Barrientos, is accused of sexually and physically assaulting a 20-year-old woman. The court heard he invited her back to his hotel room after his concert in Hillary's Inn in September 2024. Reporter Ezra Holt says the alleged victim claims the pair initially engaged in consensual sex.
6: And that's when the state says, and when this alleged victim says, things turned violent and is accusing young Philly, this well-known rapper with millions of followers on social media, of biting, slapping, hitting and choking her during this encounter. And then the state's case is, from that point onwards, everything that happened was not consensual.
2: He's pleaded not guilty to 10 charges. The trial continues. Queensland's Olympic Minister says the government's focused on delivering the first on-budget games. Tim Mander continues to pledge no taxpayer money will be spent on Brisbane 2032 amid concerns of a budget blowout. The minister says they'll look at revenue-raising opportunities, including sponsorships, to meet the future total cost.
7: Then there's the making sure that we're the venue so that we can get the ticket sales. They're the type of things that will pay for the games. As you can understand, it's a little bit flexible as we, at the moment, as we go forward, and as things become more concrete, we'll know the actual cost and then we adjust accordingly.
2: And veteran broadcaster Darren Hinch has been remembered as a larger-than-life character at a state funeral in Melbourne. The former journalist and senator passed away earlier this month, aged 82. This is Air News. Talks have reportedly begun between Bobby Hill's management and Collingwood for him to exit the club, despite being contracted until 2030. AFL great Matthew Lloyd says it may be time for the club to cut ties.
8: Hill hasn't been at Collingwood for a long time, so they're saying he still wants to play again, but Collingwood might, you're nearly better to cut your losses. The contract will be quite significant because he was a Norm Smith medalist not that long ago. So you just cut your losses, pay them out and try and move on. Yeah.
2: To rugby league now, and scans have confirmed Sea Eagles co-captain Tom Trbojevic will be sidelined for around 6 weeks with his latest hamstring injury. A major boost for Australian rugby. After 2 years playing in England, Isaiah Parisi returns home to target selection for the 2027 World Cup, signing a 2-year deal with the Queensland Reds.
9: Being around this place the last week has been quite refreshing. Good young squad. I'm looking forward to ripping in and sort of getting to know them all.
2: And Bernard Tomic is back in the winner's circle, with the Australian veteran cracking his first challenger tour title in 8 years. Australian Independent Radio News. Across the-

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1: This is Air News.
2: Good morning, I'm Lee Harrison. Israel has criticised proposed changes to Labor's policy platform ahead of the party's national conference. Nelson Scott reports.
3: Among the policies debated at this week's National Labor Conference will be a platform that would significantly shift the party's stance on Israel. The draft proposal opposes West Bank settlements, criticises a new Israeli death penalty law, and drops the demand that Hamas be excluded from a future Palestinian state. Israel's embassy has condemned the platform as one-sided, arguing it unfairly blames their nation for the conflict in Gaza while absolving Hamas of responsibility. The draft follows the government officially recognising a Palestinian state at the UN last year. Nelson Scott, Canberra.
2: The chairperson of a Senate inquiry into the recent Telstra outage has committed to amending legislation to hold telcos to account. A hearing has found the network failure could have been prevented if an aging server had been replaced. A bill is before the Senate to expand telco reliability obligations. Senator Sarah Hanson-Young says she'll move to make changes to it once Parliament resumes.
4: To put in place rules and regulations that make Telstra, Optus and Vodafone legally required to offer a reliable service to their customers.
2: A Sydney man has been charged with murder over a deadly attack in Newtown. Police responding to a Concern for Welfare report found the body of a 63-year-old man inside a unit. A post-mortem examination found he'd been fatally stabbed in the chest. A 51-year-old is due to face court today. The new British Prime Minister says it's a circuit-breaker moment, promising stability. Andy Burnham became Britain's seventh Prime Minister in a decade after a meeting with King Charles, where he was formally invited to form government. Outgoing leader Sir Keir Starmer delivered a final address before the pair visited the King together.
5: I thank the British people for the opportunity to serve. I go with good grace, I go with a smile, and I go proud of everything that we have achieved. Thank you very much.
2: There are fresh concerns about global oil supply as Yemen's Houthi rebels have announced a maritime embargo against Saudi Arabia. The Iran-backed group claims it'll close off the southern gateway to the Red Sea. The area has become crucial for oil shipments given the disruptions to the Strait of Hormuz caused by the US-Iran war. And there are 10 days left to nominate someone for the 2027 Australian of the Year Awards. Nominations close on July 31. Australia Day Council spokesperson Todd Ashurst says there's a range of categories.
6: Go to www.australianoftheyear.org.au, work out which category you're going to nominate for: Australian of the Year, Senior Australian of the Year for those aged 65 years or over, Young Australian of the Year, ages 16 to 30, or Australia's Local Hero, which acknowledges significant contribution at the local community level.
2: This is Air News. Rugby league legend Billy Slater believes West Tigers players aren't all in. The Tigers have won just two of their past 11 games after Jerome Luai's decision to sign with the PNG Chiefs. Slater says the Tigers' season can't be saved.
7: You need team harmony to flow into your footy and consistently, and that's what they don't have at the moment. They don't have this all-in approach, and players aren't there all in.
2: Ken Hinckley has declared he's a Tasmanian after he was announced as the inaugural coach of the Devils. Hinckley has signed a five-year deal to coach the Devils, beating Nathan Buckley and John Longmire for the role. Tasmania CEO Brendan Gale says Hinckley is a highly relatable and authentic personality,
8: which will represent Tasmania and the local football ecosystem, and could really lean into that and help stimulate that, but also he'll represent our football club extremely well on a national stage and, you know, what is the biggest sport in this country.
2: In the A-League men's competition, the Newcastle Jets have signed Sydney FC defender Alex Grant on a one-year deal. And New Zealand has had a one-wicket win over the West Indies in Barbados, clinching the men's one-day series 3-1. Australian Independent Radio News.
0: Across

0: Okay, Mug, you've been every place except one. 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
1: This is Air News.
2: Good morning, I'm Lee Harrison. The opposition argues the energy minister should focus on lowering power prices rather than attending climate conferences. Chris Bowen's department is reportedly spending over $4 million to host foreign bureaucrats at a luxury resort in Fiji. The delegates will attend meetings ahead of the COP31 climate summit, which Mr. Bowen will preside over as co-president. Shadow Energy Minister Dan Tehan says Labor needs to get its priorities in order.
3: When is he going to do something about energy affordability rather than continue on with his COP vanity project?
2: The Israeli embassy has criticised changes to Labor's draft policy platform ahead of this week's national conference. The proposed amendments oppose Israel's presence in Gaza and remove a demand for Hamas to be excluded from a future Palestinian state. The embassy claims the proposal places too much responsibility on Israel for the ongoing conflict and not enough on Hamas. Australia's peak health and safety body is urging farmers to do more to avoid critical injuries on the job. Chris McCarthy reports.
4: Agriculture has been ranked Australia's second deadliest industry behind transport, with an average of 40 workers a year losing their lives. 13 people have already died on farms in the first half of 2026. The Australian Institute of Health and Safety is urging primary producers to work with safety officials to show what safe, practical farming can look like. The organisation is suggesting simple steps to reduce the risk, including questioning what could go wrong, being honest about risks, and keeping a safety shopping list to keep track of improvements. Chris McCarthy reporting.
2: Border Force officials say they've seized a record-breaking number of illegal cigarettes and vapes over the past year. News Corp reports more than 2,000 tonnes of illicit tobacco has been captured, as well as more than 13 million e-cigarettes. The seized products account for nearly $5 billion in lost tobacco taxes. Andy Burnham has been installed as Britain's seventh Prime Minister in about a decade. Josh Bavis reports.
5: Andy Burnham delivered his first speech as Prime Minister outside 10 Downing Street a few hours ago. He says he wants to decentralise political power away from London, to overhaul the education system and end rough sleeping. He's trying to portray himself as a leader who's in touch with voters by saying he'll usher in a new political era. While he was Mayor of Manchester, he gained popularity for standing up to the Conservative government over a perceived lack of support during the pandemic. But whether his success as mayor will translate in the role of Prime Minister is about to be tested. In London, Josh Bavis.
2: And Italian automotive giant Fiat has stopped importing cars into Australia after selling just 12 vehicles last month. The company has cut jobs in Italy as it grapples with competition from China that is driving down prices. This is Air News. Nathan Buckley admits he doesn't know what's next for his AFL coaching career. Eddie Summerfield reports.
6: It was a missed call followed by a text message from Brendan Gale, how Nathan Buckley found out he'd missed out on the Tasmanian coaching job.
7: Went home, kicked the dog, threw the toys out of the cot. And,
6: the former Collingwood coach getting on with life as Geelong assistant coach.
7: Yeah, I'll be absolutely committed to what's going on at Geelong. I've got an option for an extra year there, and that's probably the most likely outcome.
6: Buckley telling Fox Footy he respects the decision. His next move likely won't be coaching Carlton or Essendon.
7: I don't think I would enter those processes.
6: Eddie Summerfield, Melbourne.
2: To rugby league, and Tigers halves Adam Duihi and Latu Fainu will both head to the NRL judiciary tonight to try to overturn suspensions. Duihi is facing a 2-game ban for a high tackle, Fainu 3 games for dangerous contact. Jessica Fox has had a dream start to the Canoe Slalom World Championships in Oklahoma. She's taken out the women's kayak cross individual time trial. Fox says she's still in shock.
8: A year ago I was about to get surgery and now I'm back here racing the world champs. So there's just so much gratitude for what my body can do and for all the people who have helped me get here.
2: And Jake Weatherald will be endorsed to keep his spot opening the batting alongside Travis Head. Australia's test squad for next month's top end tests against Bangladesh will be named today. Australian Independent Radio News.
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1: This is Air News.
2: Good morning, I'm Lee Harrison. Economists warn retail petrol prices could surge back above $2 a litre unless there's a rapid change in the global energy market. The price of Brent crude has climbed back over the $90 mark as the conflict in the Middle East escalates again. Israel has intervened in Labour's internal debate by criticising a draft policy platform. Nelson Scott reports.
3: At its national conference this week, Labour members will vote on a draft proposal that would significantly shift the party's stance on Israel. The policy condemns settlers in the West Bank, drops a requirement for Hamas to have no role in a Palestinian state, and supports the investigation of alleged Israeli war crimes by international courts. The Israeli embassy has condemned the draft as one-sided, arguing it places unfair blame on Jerusalem for the conflict in Gaza and fails to recognise the Jewish people's ancient connection to the land. The proposal follows the government officially recognising a Palestinian state last year.
2: Australia's Defence Industry Minister is confident the change of leaders in the UK won't alter the AUKUS pact. Andy Burnham has officially become Britain's seventh Prime Minister in 10 years, promising stability and a new approach. Pat Conroy says Mr. Burnham has already made his approach to defence clear.
4: I think AUKUS will go full steam ahead. Andy Burnham, I congratulate him on becoming Prime Minister in the United Kingdom. In his first remarks, he was very clear that he would honour all of the United Kingdom's defence commitments, and that includes AUKUS.
2: One Nation's Barnaby Joyce is defending Pauline Hanson's meeting with Tommy Robinson in the UK. He's disputed claims the minor party's leader actively sought to meet with the far-right activist. The live interview on the ABC was interrupted by a dog when he was asked about the direction of the minor party.
5: Are you really comfortable with where she is taking you?
6: I think... Sit down! Sorry, it's a dog.
2: We're being urged to come up with a secret family password after a big jump in the so-called Hi Mum, I've Lost My Phone scams. Artificial intelligence is now being used by fraudsters to clone voices to sound like a victim's loved ones. Mark Voss is a cybersecurity consultant.
7: On the 1st of July, they implemented Unverified, where text came through as pretending to be businesses. Now, with caller ID, they want to get more sophisticated in how they handle caller ID, so it's much, much harder to pretend to be someone else.
2: In other news, more than 2,000 tonnes of illicit tobacco has been seized at the border over the past year. More than 13 million vapes were also captured, an increase of more than 100% compared with 2025. And Christopher Nolan's The Odyssey has dominated at the Australian box office during its opening weekend. The epic film debuted at number one and grossed $13.4 million nationally. Moana came in at number two and Toy Story 5 at number three. This is Air News. Talks have reportedly begun between Bobby Hill's management and Collingwood for him to exit the club despite being contracted until 2030. AFL great Matthew Lloyd says it may be time for the club to cut ties.
8: Hill hasn't been at Collingwood for a long time, so they're saying he still wants to play again, but Collingwood might, you're nearly better to cut your losses. The contract will be quite significant because he was a Norm Smith medalist not that long ago, so you just cut your losses, pay them out and move on.
2: To rugby league now, and scans have confirmed Sea Eagles co-captain Tom Trbojevic will be sidelined for around 6 weeks with his latest hamstring injury. A major boost for Australian rugby. After 2 years playing in England, Isaiah Parisi returns home to target selection for the 2027 World Cup, signing a 2-year deal with the Queensland Reds.
9: Being around this place the last week has been quite refreshing. Good young squad. I'm looking forward to ripping in and sort of getting to know them all.
2: And Bernard Tomic is back in the winner's circle with the Australian veteran cracking his first Challenger Tour title in 8 years. Australian Independent Radio News.
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1: Well, it's another chilly start this morning, currently 8 degrees in Macarthur, expecting 20 degrees today. It should be a nice sunny day and chance of morning fog with light winds. Sunset this evening at 9 minutes past 5, sunrise tomorrow morning at 6:58 a.m. Tomorrow, Wednesday, another cool start, 3 up to 21, sunny, chance of morning fog with light winds, and Thursday, 6 through to 19, sunny again with light winds. So that's your news, sport and weather from the sounds of Macarthur, 100.3 FM.
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Good morning, and lovely to have your company. I'm Robert Warner, and this is MacArthur Country through until midday today. On the show today, I have both new and classic country, and you, of course, if you would like a request, 4625-2768, or you can send me a message on Facebook. Also, I have my special segment to play today as well. It's 11 minutes past nine here on The Sounds of MacArthur. I open the show with Terry Lockley. It's a new release single from him, Captain Thunderbolt and Mary and Bug. A great track from Terry Lockley. Well, Alan Caswell and Lindsay Waddington and Living My Life on the Rails, and also a new release single from them.

Well, there's a couple of train songs for you. Love the sound of a train. Rex Dallas from his album Big Old Land from 1984, and Living My Life on the Rails, Alan Caswell and Lindsay Waddington, and that's a new release single from them. It's coming up to 19 minutes past nine now here on The Sounds of MacArthur. Merle Haggard and the Strangers from his album Hag from 1971, I Can't Be Myself.

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2: And welcome back to MacArthur Country. It's 24 minutes past nine. Well, I've got quite a few requests to get through, so let's get stuck into them. Irene from Beecroft, thank you. Irene would like to hear It's Hard to Be Humble, Mac Davis. And that was from an album he released in 1974 called Stop and Smell the Roses. He Walks With Me, Merle Haggard, from an album called Songs for the Mama That Tried from 1981. And Where Did Yesterday Go, Slim Whitman from 1979. Thank you, Irene.
3: Back a few months ago, I was headlining at a great big nightclub. And he put me up a couple of days early. I came in a couple of days early, and they put me up at what they call the Star Suite. Now here I am, headliner in one of the biggest nightclubs in the country, and I wake up at 8 o'clock in the morning in this Star Suite, all by myself. Yeah, that's what I said, aw. But I did what I've always done, man, to cheer myself up. I picked up my guitar, I sat down, I wrote me a little song. Now this is how it feels to be alone at the top of the hill, trying to figure out why.

0: One more time. What are we doing? We're doing the best that we can. Give this here a hand.
1: I come

Yeah, Slim Whitman and Where Did Yesterday Go? We had Merle Haggard, He Walks With Me, and Mac Davis, It's Hard to Be Humble. That's right. It's 25 minutes to 10 now here on The Sounds of MacArthur. Well, Kevin Sullivan has released a new single called Our Piece of the Map.

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3: And welcome back to MacArthur Country. Well, back to the requests. Dave from Bargo. Dave, thank you very much for your requests. He would like to hear a triple play from John Denver. My Sweet Lady from his album Poems, Prayers and Promises from 1971. Some Days of Diamonds from his, which is the title track of his album released in 1981. And Thank God I'm a Country Boy from his album Back Home Again from 1974. Thank you, Dave.

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2: Clap your hands. Well, life on the farm is kind of laid back. Ain't much an old country boy like me can't have.

Yes, John Denver, thank God I'm a country boy, and Some Days of Diamonds and My Sweet Lady going out to Dave from Bargo. Thank you, Dave. Thank you very much. It's 6 minutes to 10 now here on The Sounds of MacArthur. Well, to take us up to the news, Kathy from Oran Park. Kathy, thank you. We'd like to hear Any Man of Mine, Shania Twain, from her album The Woman in Me from 1995, and Man, I Feel Like a Woman, also Shania Twain, from her album Come On Over from 1997. Thank you, Kathy.